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Zara Larsson going to be joining BTS, Benson Boone, Major Lazer, Snoop Dogg, and more at our iHeartRadio Music Festival presented by Capital One. 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

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You got BTS, Cardi B, Kenny Chesney, Goo Goo Dolls, Weezer, Zara Larsson for night number one. 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
1: That's right. RJ Decker on ABC. Scott Speedman returns as the ex-con private eye in South Florida, now solving stranger cases with help from his journalist ex, her cop wife, and a mysterious woman from his past who might be an ally or a threat. 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Anna Camp hosting that with Michael Smith Boyd judging.
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0: All of Mario Courtney Lopez reminding you that the countdown is on for our 2026 iHeartRadio Music Festival presented by Capital One. It is going down September 18th and 19th in Vegas. 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
1: So many live performances from BTS, Cardi B, Kenny Chesney, Snoop Dogg, Ciara. 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Benson Boone, Goo Goo Dolls, my favorite. Lainey Wilson, Weezer, Smashing Pumpkins. 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
1: Strawberry blast, molten lava cake, and cinnamon caramel. I used to eat the brown cinnamon sugar.
2: Pop-Tarts?
1: Yeah, and dip it into milk.
2: Do you know that the Pop-Tarts that have frosting actually have less calories than the ones that don't have frosting?
0: I saw that. You know I only...
2: I saw that online. I don't know if it's true.
0: I've only tried the one Pop-Tart.
2: What flavor was that?
0: It was one with frosting.
2: Okay.
0: It was aight. I don't feel like it's fine.

0: Courtney Lopez here, keeping the music coming your way as Courtney tries to make us think with a random thought. What you got, honey?
1: You know, the funniest people you know don't tell jokes. They just be talking.
2: Yep.
1: Like me, I just open my mouth.
2: Me too.
0: There's some people that are just funny because the way they talk and the way they look, and it's a combo, not necessarily the content. They just be funny.
1: Right.
0: All right, let's get back to the music. I like those people.
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1: Previously on Valentine in the Morning.
2: Lenny, good morning. I understand you're 8 years old. Is that correct?
3: Yeah.
2: What's it like being eight, man? Is it cool?
3: Yeah.
2: What grade are you in if you're 8 years old? What grade is that?
3: I'm in third grade.
2: Wow. All right. Third grade. Is math hard? What are you studying?
3: So school just started. So we're kind of doing easy stuff. We're not doing multiplication or anything.
2: Oh, the multiplication, just, dude. I know. That'll get you, right?
3: They packed me in lunch.
2: Okay. This is your opportunity right now. In Espanol, we say la oportunidad. This is your moment right now to make a difference in your life. Are you okay with their lunch they're packing? Or would you like more chips, more Doritos, string cheese? Is there anything that you're missing out on lunch that you can say in the air so it pressures mom and dad to put in your lunch bag?
3: Yeah, I definitely need more snacks and candies in my lunch.
2: Yeah, 100% yeah. Mom. 100% dad. Hope you're hearing that.
4: Lenny deserves it.
2: Lenny, well-spoken, articulate, needs more snacks, needs more sugar.
3: Yeah, I do.
2: Okay, my man, Lenny. Valentine for president, right, Lenny?
3: Yeah.
2: Yeah. What's your song, Lenny? What's the song that instantly puts you in a good mood?
3: I sing Mystical Magical by Benson Boone.
4: Oh, yeah. Yeah.
2: Let's go.
5: Once you know what my love's gonna feel like, nothing else will feel right.
2: Do you sing along to that song?
3: I always do.
2: Yeah, feel free if you want. You can. How could you not give this kid more snacks, right?
6: Lenny, you're the best.
4: Lenny, you're so cute.
3: Thanks.
2: Super cute, Lenny. You were fun. I never know what I'm going to get when we talk to like little kids in the air like you. But you're cool and you're fun. I like you.
3: Thanks.
2: Do you have a parent in the car?
3: Yeah, my mom.
2: Hi, Mom.
7: Hi.
2: You've been pretty cheap
7: just
2: on the snacks.
7: This morning she was complaining that I put a Caesar salad again in her lunch.
2: Oh, my God.
4: Oh, Caesar salad. That sounds delicious.
6: The salad, Mom.
7: I know, that's yummy.
2: Lenny doesn't want a Caesar salad. Lenny wants Skittles, Mom. Raisinets, something, chips.
7: I know.
2: Help a sister out, will
7: you? I know. I'll be better.
2: Okay, thank you for that. Lenny, go have a great day. Be good in this world, okay?
3: Thank you, bye.
2: Do good and be good, Lenny. That's what I always tell my kid. Do good and be good.
3: I will.
2: Of course, now I tell my kid, we don't bring anybody into this world and we don't take anybody out of this world. It's different at college.
3: Yeah.
2: Goodbye, Lenny!
3: Bye.
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0: 1043 MyFam. It's Valentine in the morning. Starting up a show. Good morning, Brian. How are you?
1: I am feeling pretty good.
0: Good, man. Jill,
2: why?
0: How are you? Oh. This follow-up?
2: Yeah, why?
1: Thank you. I was hoping that someone would ask.
2: Yeah, because it's very rare that you're feeling really good this time of morning.
1: I'm like a miserable person.
0: Yeah, you've got a
3: Monday and half a Tuesday, you are.
0: Yeah. Your heart's cold and dark.
1: I have big plans tonight. In Riverside.
0: Riverside. Will this impact the show in any way tomorrow? You perform on the show.
1: You know, it's funny. My wife said that it might, and she was worried about me.
2: Come stay at our house after.
1: I would love to.
2: No, we can drive in together.
1: I'm going to the Galaxy Theater. I don't know if you've ever heard of it
2: in
1: Riverside.
2: Theater.
1: To see the Lord of the Rings, the Fellowship of the Ring in theaters.
3: Oh, that's cool.
2: Cool. Wait, the Galaxy
0: Why?
2: Theater.
1: My son is reading the books.
0: Oh, okay. It's the thing with your kid. Okay,
1: and
0: that's
1: my
0: cool.
1: dad, too. So the three of us went back and read it all together. And I've been looking for it in a movie theater to watch now that we finished the first
0: one. Where book. Does this fall? Is this the first one?
1: That's the first one.
0: Oh, God. He's going to hate the ending of the first one.
1: Well, because if I remember correctly,
0: it just stops
1: just
0: at the top of a
1: path.
0: Hill.
1: Yeah. Yes. I'm trying to remember the feeling.
0: He's going to be so mad.
1: And people in the theater were like bummed.
0: I saw that at Universal. City Walk with Leilani's dad, God rest his soul, and the two of us are like, what? We're both into it, and it just stops.
2: Oh.
0: It's like, basically, and I'm not going to have this perfect, but they're looking for the ring, you know, got to get the ring, whatever, and they're walking along. Well, let's go up this hill, Bobby. All right, Billy, let's go up this hill. Dun, dun, dun, dun, dun. Hey, Bobby, yeah, I was wondering.
1: And then the journey continues.
0: The journey continues.
2: How long did you guys have to wait till the next movie came out?
0: A year and a half. I don't know, 2 years. It was something silly.
2: Yeah.
1: But this is an extended edition. And the reason my wife was like, you're going to be rough on the show on Thursday is because...
0: It was already long.
1: I know.
0: Yeah.
1: So it's like 4 hours.
3: Oh, my God.
2: For
1: one
2: movie.
1: Starts at 6.
2: Oof.
1: But then by the time we get out of there, drive from Riverside.
0: Well, you can't have everybody sleep at Jill's house, can you?
2: Absolutely.
1: It's me, Micah, and Papa Paul.
2: Done.
0: You could.
1: Well, but then Micah's got to get to school in the morning.
2: Yeah.
1: Very nice of you to offer.
0: Well, what is Papa Paul doing? He can drive him.
1: He's got to go work at the hospital or something.
0: Reschedule their surgeries, man.
2: Oh, that's fun, though.
1: So fun.
2: That's
0: great. It's fun, but tomorrow morning, then, this bozo's like, and we have to cover for him because he got to go see a movie in Riverside?
1: Riverside. We all cover for each other when we go out the night before. That's like the Valentine in the Morning code.
2: Yeah.
0: No, it's not.
2: I was out last night, so you guys got to cover for me today.
1: Ooh, Pantages.
2: Pantages.
1: Ooh.
3: We're talking.
2: Yeah.
0: Guys, be like John and I. Take your job seriously.
2: We do. Guys, life is meant to be lived. We can't just work all
0: work
2: the time.
0: Work is meant to be worked.
2: And I'm going to work.
3: Live your life.
0: Really?
3: Friday night through Sunday morning.
0: That's exactly what John and I do.
2: Yikes, boring.
0: No. Our job is not to cover for your mistakes.
2: Who said there's going to be mistakes?
0: You just did.
1: Yeah, no, there's always mistakes.
2: No.
1: There's going to be mistakes.
2: We're going to cover.
0: All right.
3: I did have a glass of wine last night, so y'all can
0: cover for me today. John. I was just helping you out. Now you're ruining it. All right. Let's open up that mistake jar today.
1: No, not the mistake jar.
0: The mistake jar is open.
2: The mistake jar is always there for me. You guys all crack up if I stumble or.
0: What's the mistake jar going to be? $1 per mistake?
3: What?
1: Today?
3: $1 per mistake?
1: I don't think you were here for this. This is a real thing. Okay. $1 per mistake starting now?
0: Starting right now. We got so much professionalism. I'll tell you what, I'll give you to 6 o'clock if you want. $1 per mistake starting at 6 so you can kind of get out of your system in this hour. Dollar per mistake.
3: When's the last time you did this?
1: It's been years.
2: A very long time.
3: So, you know, let's account for inflation. $1's a lot of money, you know. Maybe we go to like 50 cents.
0: No. 50 cent had his time, baby. If you were rapping now, you'd be $1.
3: I don't know. 25 cents?
0: No. $1. You're going the wrong way. I said no to 50 cents. Why did you go down to 25?
3: You drive a hot bargain.
1: Mistake jar is always $1. That's the rule.
0: Yeah, it's got to be something paper you can shove in there. Nobody wants to hear the clink.
2: Oh, shoot. Ooh. I don't have any papers.
0: No, I Venmo.
1: Okay, it's
0: all right.
1: On. 6 o'clock.
0: 6 o'clock, $1 per mistake. Now, what qualifies as a mistake? Is it a big stumble, a blatant stumble, or is it just not knowing the right information? You know?
3: Yeah, are follow-up questions allowed?
2: No. No follow-up questions are allowed. A tiny stumble should not count for a mistake. Like a really bad one, sure. But like a tiny stumble? That's just part of everyday life, for me anyways.
0: I think we'll have to decide collectively in the room if it was a mistake big enough or not.
3: Do you got to get a unanimous vote?
0: No, not unanimous, because the person who made the mistake can't get to be voting.
3: Oh, my God, then Brian's always going to vote whenever you vote.
2: Of course.
1: That's so unfair.
3: It is. I agree.
0: Brian's not a homer.
1: No. I'm totally fair.
0: And Brian's going to be making mistakes. He's putting a buck in, I guarantee you.
3: Yeah. Should we get the bell? Should we get the bell out?
0: He's good for 10 bucks.
1: Well, I mean, if it's a running thing, we have to keep reminding people.
0: Yeah, and then that takes up the whole show. This could be an off-air type thing.
3: So we should cancel it then.
0: No.
2: No.
1: We'll update people now tomorrow who paid the most.
0: Yeah. Or they'll know when somebody makes a mistake and we go, mistake jerk. You know, they'll get it. People listening now will get it. They'll have a good laugh.
2: Yeah.
0: You know, we'll try it at 6 o'clock, see where it goes. You know, get some money for my kids' college fund. Because today will be, every day we do this now, from now on, you guys get to pick a charity it goes to.
2: Okay. We're doing this every day?
0: Yeah.
2: No.
0: So today's charity will be...
3: Don Kukos.
0: No, Colin's college fund.
3: No.
0: That's your first mistake.
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0: 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It is Valentine in the morning. Hi, Christine.
1: Hello, Go Frogs.
0: What's up, Go Frogs? Horned Frogs in the house.
2: Go Frogs!
1: Go Frogs! Are you going to Parents Weekend next week?
0: I'd go to Parents Weekend this weekend.
1: Oh, that's right. It's this weekend.
0: It's this weekend. Right. Yeah, Parents Weekend this weekend. iHeartRadio Music Festival this weekend.
1: Clearly, I'm not going. I've had enough of Parents Weekend.
0: You're not going?
1: No, because I have Mom's Weekend in October, because my daughter is going to be studying in Florence in the spring.
0: Oh,
1: so
0: wow.
1: We're doing.
0: So she's doing study abroad for a semester?
1: Yeah.
0: Gosh. Gotcha.
1: Is your son in a frat? Did he rush?
0: Yeah, he did. He did, I think it's called Alpha Beta Thigh or something. I don't know.
3: Thigh? Is that?
1: I don't know.
0: Grab a thigh?
2: Grab a thigh? <right? laughs>
0: I'm part of I Grab a Thigh.
1: Get ready. Parents Weekend is very interesting at TCU.
0: Is it really?
1: It's a whole thing.
0: Uh-oh. Why do you sound like that?
1: Well, okay. So I went to college here at Cal State Northridge.
0: Yeah.
1: And I did not do the sorority thing. So let's just say the first time I ever went to a frat party,
0: yep,
1: I was with my daughter and I was in my 50s.
0: Oh, okay. All right. It's Beta Theta Pi. That's what he's part of. Beta Theta Pi.
1: Oh, Beta Theta Pi. Okay. Yeah.
2: Glad we cleared that up.
0: Well, I said Alpha Beta.
1: There's going to be lots of
0: ices
1: and stuff like that. So it'll be fun. Get your rest.
2: Oh, wow.
0: I didn't know. I saw, like, they gave us a schedule for this weekend, and there's a thing we're doing. It's a fundraiser for charity because they are involved with Cook's Children's Hospital. So they do a lot of fundraising for that. And then the only other thing we had to be at was the tailgate before the game. That was it.
2: Christine's making it sound like you're going to be partying.
3: Yeah.
1: No. You are.
0: No, I'm not. No,
1: am
0: I'm not
1: allowed to say that on the air?
0: Do you know? Yes, I'm not. We're not going to. You know what I want to do, though? And I thought, and I get to talk to the guys, and you tell me, John, what they think. Because, you know, they're about to find out that one of their pledges, as a pretty famous dad, you know?
2: Oh, dear God.
3: Oh, no. Yeah,
0: I'm just saying, but John, let me run this past you.
2: Yeah.
0: You know, what if I do my own version of a Barstool Sports at, you know, before at the tailgate party, and we do a little podcast there, and I get the boys and the microphones, and we're, you know, doing a fraternity podcast or something.
2: They're gonna make it their mission to make sure you party that weekend.
4: Yes.
0: Yeah.
4: Yes.
0: And we put that on the podcast.
2: Okay.
0: And I become the next Barstool Sports, but it's parking stool sports or something.
2: That sounds fun to me.
0: Or what about, like, even if I did this at all, like, I went around to all the fraternities at, like, a college game day situation, or when they're in the parking lot beforehand, and I do a podcast with the guys from the parking lot.
2: All right, yeah. What are we talking about?
0: Just sports, fraternities, babes, life.
3: Babes.
0: Come on, sis, get with it.
2: You know what I mean? You're the first fraternity guy to think that, oh, we should have a podcast.
0: No, I'm not. But I'm the first fraternity guy that works for iHeartRadio and has millions of listeners. Okay? That's what I'm doing, little boy.
2: The last thing.
0: Boom.
2: All right, I'm in.
3: You have to get Colin's permission, no matter what.
0: He's a pledge.
3: It doesn't matter.
0: Whatever, dude.
3: No, you need to ask him.
0: No.
1: You know what I make?

0: 104.3 MyFM. It is Valentine in the morning. Hey, Eddie, good morning.
1: Hey, good morning.
0: What's going on, buddy? How are you today?
1: Doing well.
0: My man, all right. Eddie, my man. Do you know, I know some famous Eddies myself.
1: Yeah. Fast Eddie, you know me. That's you.
0: Fast Eddie, that's you. Okay. I happen to, I've hung out with Eddie Vedder.
2: There's an asterisk next to that statement.
0: And does it need to be identified,
2: that
0: asterisk?
2: You didn't know that you were hanging out with Eddie Vedder. You were standing right next to him.
0: Doesn't matter.
2: Talking to him.
0: Doesn't matter.
2: You didn't even know that the legend that was before you.
0: I know now.
2: You know now.
0: He might not have known the legend that was next to him. You know?
3: This isn't hanging out with, that's hanging out by.
0: No, I was hanging out with, because afterwards I was still standing next to him. It was an award show, and I was presenting him the award.
2: He hung out with him all night, and he didn't even realize.
0: I just thought it was a long-haired dude.
3: Okay, that's with.
1: It's because it appears. You don't go Google Gaga over a peer.
0: That's right, bro. You're exactly right.
2: The legends Thank of you. Grunge music.
0: You don't go Goo Gaga over a peer. Thank you, my man. Eddie, what are you calling in for? Because you're on fire, bud.
1: Yeah, just my good news of the week was winning tickets to Stagecoach yesterday. And I want to thank John for those really hard questions he gave to the female caller that made it pretty easy for me to win. So I'm
0: did you win Stagecoach in the battle?
1: Yeah.
0: Sweet. Who are you stoked for? Who do you like?
1: Well, mentioned yesterday that my wedding song was Can't Stop Believing, and then I'm Latino from a millennial age period, so Pitbull's pretty big in my
0: right.
3: Eddie, I got you, man. I did those questions hard on purpose.
4: Oh, wow.
0: You tried to rig the contest, John?
3: Yeah.
0: Oh.
1: Yeah, felting. My kids are getting into felting now or whatever it was.
2: Felting,
0: that's right.
3: Yeah,
4: oh,
3: man.
4: God. Oh.
0: Felt.
3: Listen, thanks for the money you sent me. I'll make sure.
1: Yeah, cash the check after the concert, though. It'd be great.
2: You're going to have to give this woman tickets now. Which woman? You don't even remember.
3: Her name was Deborah. No, that's my mom's name. I would remember that.
0: Her name was Deborah.
3: I don't remember her name.
0: Her name was Deborah.
2: But we will find out. That was very controversial because one of the questions had to do with
3: felting,
2: which no one has ever
0: said.
3: A 16-year-old texted in and said, I see felters on Etsy all the time.
0: Felters?
3: Yes. There's a felting community.
0: The felters are felting on Etsy.
4: I want to defend John, but we did get some texts about it, that people knew what felting was.
0: Yeah, there's always one person, when you're talking to millions, there's always one that will say something
4: There's definitely more than one. But I tried to make it a little, like...
0: What did
4: equal
0: you do,
4: playing
0: crocheting
4: field?
0: Or something
4: I did crocheting on that.
1: Crocheting,
4: that.
1: Right. Yeah.
4: You asked what color do the master tournament winners get, Matt, whatever. For
3: yeah,
4: golf.
3: What color blazer? I feel like that was pretty easy.
4: That's easy. You asked what
0: you were
4: fruit.
0: Struggling on the question just then. Never mind the answer.
4: I don't know how
0: you
4: why is everybody this? Attacking me?
0: I don't know. I'm just saying you're defending him, and there's no need to defend him because he's taking money from Eddie for these tickets.
2: You're in bed with him.
1: One of the questions for the gal was apple cider, so I think that was a lot of love.
0: I mean, listen, John's probably going to have to take some test afterwards here. Mm-hmm. We always have these HR tests to give us, and giving somebody tickets for money, as he stated, is probably going to be against something. But not my problem. I already took my test.
2: Yeah, you're clear.
0: I'm good. He's going to take his test.
3: I feel like this will be everyone's problem if that were true, you know?
0: No, John, you're not dragging us down with you. You're not dragging us down.
3: Well, Eddie, man, all power goes to you. You're a smart guy.
1: Yeah, see you guys there. So you guys there. You guys invited me to the VIP booth, so I'm stoked.
0: Oh, that's going to cost you some more money.
3: Yeah, that is.
0: We don't know what you're talking about now. First off, we don't have tickets. We're not getting in ourselves. We'd love to go because I love Garth Brooks. I mean, I can't even imagine. 3:30 in the morning,
3: Eddie,
0: not a soul in sight.
3: I will be there, so you
0: Do you
3: and
0: just
3: I...
0: always interrupt me when I start to sing? Is that like a skill set of yours?
3: I've been directed by our boss.
0: I literally say 3:30 in the morning, and clearly I was going for more, and you're like, Eddie, hey.
3: Yeah, we got it. All right. I'll see you at Pitbull, Eddie.
1: No, that's awesome. See you guys.
0: All right, thanks, Ed. We'll talk to you soon, baby.
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4: Prince Harry and Meghan Markle moved to the UK so their two kids, Archie and Lily Bett, could go to school. But already, their security team had an issue keeping close to the kids' vehicle while they were on their route to school. So Meghan and Prince Harry are moving them to a different school. But before they even switched, Meghan Markle joined a mom's WhatsApp chat for the school. And her phone number leaked. A few of the moms welcomed her to the new school. She replied saying, "Hi, moms. Thanks for the warm welcome," with a heart emoji. "So happy to be a part of this community." And someone in the chat screenshotted her number. And now it's been shared multiple times. And Mamma Mia and the Housemate star Amanda Seyfried, she and her husband of 9 years have split up. They told People magazine, "We have been separated for a while, and it's proven to be the right move for us and our family unit. We've got each other forever. and it's good. I'm Jill with your entertainment headlines on Valentine in the Morning.

0: 104.3 My Fam. It is Valentine in the morning.
1: So the Super Bowl conversation has started. A article came out yesterday from TMZ that says that Roc Nation, that's Jay-Z's company that picks the Super Bowl halftime performer, they have a couple of top contenders. And the two big ones that came out in this report, Justin Bieber and Harry Styles.
0: Together or separate?
1: Separate.
0: Okay.
1: This is essentially their short list of people they would like to see headline the Super Bowl, but allegedly, they think it would be a no from both of those artists. It's kind of fascinating in that article here, but they have a couple of people that they think could be at the top, and Miley is also one of them.
0: Mm-hmm. Yeah.
1: So we have Miley, we have Harry Styles, yeah, we have Ariana Grande, that's been a big name too, and those are kind of the four that have been floated around recently.
2: Right. I saw that whatever you call it, but the betting in Vegas, that Ariana Grande is like the top choice.
1: Mm-hmm. I'm seeing a lot of people online say that since Miley turned down, allegedly, Coachella, why would she be doing that around that time of the year?
2: Oh, right.
1: Could be a reason for that.
2: Yeah.
1: So those are some of the big names, and I'm curious which one it's going to be. And I feel like we are soon to find out, because last year we found out by October.
2: Oh.
1: So real soon, we'll know an answer there.
0: You know what's funny? And please don't take this the wrong way. No, it's not meant that way. It's just how we're different in life, right? I don't care. Like, I don't care now. Yeah. I'll care then, but we just started football. I'm just not, it's not in my worldview. You know what I mean?
1: I get that.
0: Isn't that funny? It's nothing against you or anybody else looking at it. It's good, good.
1: Yeah, yeah, I do care.
0: Just not my worldview.
1: And unfortunately, I do want Justin Bieber, but I don't think he is the correct pick.
0: Really? Because he's going to do it to a YouTube video.
1: The performance we'll get is not the performance that people
0: will
1: want.
0: Right, they want a full production.
1: They'll want something crazy.
2: Backstreet Boys, I know that they have been a name that's been thrown around,
1: okay,
2: too.
1: Okay, so I'm bringing you realistic names.
2: No, he's right.
0: Listen,
2: if they could feel the sphere night after night.
0: But no, I love the guys.
2: Yeah.
0: But the sphere was filled with Backstreet Boys fans coming to that.
2: Right.
0: They're coming to the game for the Super Bowl as well. They're not all Backstreet Boys fans.
2: But are they
0: you
2: all
0: have a hometown audience at the sphere?
1: Didn't Fish fill the sphere?
0: Yeah, and we're not using Fish.
1: I don't even know what band that is.
2: Me either. That's a good point.
0: Go Fish.
1: This is the worldwide stage of the Super Bowl. It's not 20,000
0: seats.
1: What
0: about
1: at the
0: sphere? But they're ignoring so many generations too. Why don't we do like an 80s Super Bowl? And you get all these great bands from the 80s, and they just pop up just for the chorus of their song. So you don't have to sit through the whole thing.
3: just get
0: back in the number of 69. Boom. Somebody else. Take on me. Don't stop believing. And then they drop in a hole.
1: That time has passed, I believe.
0: 90s then?
1: We had our Prince. You know what I mean? We had, isn't The Who 80s?
3: The Who is a little earlier than 80s. Even.
1: Yeah. So I feel like that's it. I feel like
0: did we do The Who at the Super Bowl?
1: Yeah.
0: When was that?
3: There was a period where it was like rock groups like that, one right after the other.
1: Yeah.
0: They haven't done that in a while.
1: No.
0: Yeah, like the Stones and stuff like that.
1: Because I think that's it. Right? That's gone now. I feel like they're kind of moving into this like
0: pop.
1: Like nostalgic millennial type.
0: You
1: know what I'm saying?
0: That's a mistake.
1: No, you said we haven't started yet.
0: Kind of moving into this meh.
2: No,
0: I said 6 o'clock.
1: That doesn't count.
2: We started at 6.
0: We started at 6.
1: Not done the mistake opening ceremony.
0: We did. And you said the meh.
1: You wait for the opening ceremony.
0: We have a dollar going to the mistake jar every mistake we make today. And John just got the first one. And they have meh, meh.
1: That is a band.
0: Meh.
1: You don't know meh? Meh? It's a German funk band.
0: What do they sing?
1: Everyone knows meh. They say meh is their main song.
0: John's got that morning traffic.
1: All right, we got a crash in Sherman Oaks if you're on the 405 freeway southbound right before Valley Vista. We got a crash that is blocking the right lane. I do see about 20 minutes of delays and some stop-and-go traffic from Nordoff Street. And then in Chatsworth, we do have some closures in the intersection of Mason and Carrisco. It looks like it's closed due to that helicopter crash yesterday. So that is going to be closed for a lot of the time going on this morning. Unclear when it's supposed to reopen, but just keep in mind things should be slow through that intersection in Chatsworth. I'm John Camunci. That's your traffic on Valentine in the Morning.
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1: Ow.
0: Brian just smacked me in the arm a second ago. I had to get my flu shot.
2: Smack is very
0: dramatic.
2: Dude,
0: you smacked my flu shot.
2: We had to pass each other, as that happens. It's a tight studio. Yeah. And I gently put my hand
0: on
2: your shoulder.
0: Dude, it was a smack.
2: A show of friendship.
0: Oh, no, okay, not a show of friendship. Yeah. A show of like S&M type stuff or something. He smacked the heck out of me.
3: He has a tender, very tender arm.
2: He has a tender body.
0: Thank you. I have a tender body.
2: He does. Everything is tender on
0: And I'm about to go on a tender bender. Weather today, partly cloudy, slightly cooler chance of drizzle. Temp 70s to low 80s. 62 Rancho Cucamonga, 68 in Orange. Jill's got the entertainment headlines coming up.
3: Tom Cruise wants you to know, yeah, he knows he's intense. I'll tell you what he said about it coming up at 6:50. But first, Val, we have a question for you. We haven't talked about this in here.
0: First question for me before we talk about what's coming up again at 6:50. Yes.
3: Yes. What?
0: Nothing.
2: What's coming up at 6:50?
0: You said, I'll tell you about that at 6:50. But first, we have a question for you, Val. It's like the nightly news with Jill.
3: Yeah, I was trying to be professional. Have you seen the Sydney Sweeney ad for the sports betting company?
0: Like, listen,
3: it's Novig.
2: I told you there's no way he hasn't.
0: I'm not allowed to watch certain things. John, you'll be surprised. I have not seen the ad.
2: Wait, really?
0: Well, let me just tell you. I've been curious because I saw all the uproar from female athletes. Mm-hmm. I read that article, but I said to myself, you know what? I know what Sydney Sweeney is in pop culture, and I'm not going to go look at that ad.
3: Oh.
0: You know, I drive down the street. I see a beautiful woman jogging. I don't go look at her. I look the other way and crash.
3: Okay. Well, we put it up on the screen here for you.
0: Holy mother of God.
2: Yeah, it's something to behold.
3: Yeah, the part of the basketball hoop really gets me.
2: Every part is insane.
3: Oh my God.
0: Oh my God.

0: beautiful woman, a woman with a great body.
1: You're distracted.
0: Yeah.
2: Mistake jar.
1: Wow, dude. Is she, this doesn't count for mistake jar, Jeff. Are those real?
3: Yeah.
1: Really?
3: And they're fabulous.
1: How do you
0: Wait,
1: know that?
0: They are real?
3: I don't know either.
4: They're real to me.
1: These are weird. Yes, beautiful. Though, so what are people saying about
0: it? Well, just a lot of female athletes are very upset, just saying that she's using her body and it's sexualizing women.
1: What's a Novig, by the way?
0: It's sports betting.
1: Oh,
0: it's
1: I didn't know what it was.
0: Yeah, me either.
1: I didn't even see that till the very end.
0: But the thing is like they got what they wanted. People are talking about it. It was viewed like 22 million times in the first like 48 hours.
1: Yeah.
2: I feel like people who are looking to put their name out there book Sydney Sweeney for an ad just to spark the controversy.
1: Sure. Mm-hmm. It's just this beautiful naked woman she's doing here. Totally. You know? Yeah, the basketball hoop thing.
2: And credit to her. And I know I just sound like a guy that's defending naked Sydney Sweeney right now, so I understand what that looks like. But to her point, though, she was posting these other like Sports Illustrated models and Sports Illustrated covers and stuff where there are these other athletes who have been completely naked doing very similar things. Now, they are athletes and she's not an athlete, and that's the real difference there. But like, it's not like she's the first one to do this, but for some reason when she does get all of the hate for it.
1: Mm-hmm. Yeah, I don't hate her. Whatever. She's doing it. It's her business. I'm not going to go sign up for Novig.
0: Well, also, too, she has equity in the company. And then she was very hands-on with the idea of this ad.
1: Who wouldn't be hands-on?
0: Like she...
1: Wow. So that's something. We've just seen a video of a naked woman, in case you're wondering what's going on here in the studio. You know, whatever. Good for her. I don't care. I'm not going to go sign up for Novig just because she's naked.
2: That's the thing.
1: You know what I mean?
2: Like, we're adults here. You know,
1: right.
2: This outrage to me is crazy.
0: She chose
1: not a female athlete, though.
2: That's true.
1: So if you're a female athlete...
2: I don't think this takes away from female athletes, though, personally.
1: Yeah, but the misogyny within our society and how we look at women and how we just Google them, just within here, what do? We're like, oh my God. It's a lot like that for women out there. They walk down the street and they're like, is a guy whistling and howling and hooting and hollering at me and stuff like that. And I don't have a daughter. If I did, I might look at this world a lot differently than I do, and I try and be cognizant of that. Brian, you have a daughter, and look at Sydney Sweeney.
3: Okay, well, so what? I can hold both things in my heart at the same time.
1: Can you really? Okay.
3: Yes.
1: No, so I can understand how female athletes might be upset about this. It's not bothering me. I'm going to see it, forget it, move on. Mm. You know, and I'm not going to sign up for Novig. I don't know what that is. Next week, the auto
2: show
1: is like...
2: We all do now.
0: Yeah,
1: hey, it's John and Val for Novig. We love Novig. We're betting on everything, man. It's great. For tomorrow's I Just Might, 6:39, it is 104.3 MyFam. It's Valentine in the morning. And there's that part of me that looks at that and goes, dude, you never had a chance with a girl like that. You would never, ever have a chance with a girl like that. So just say, bye.

0: 646, 104.3 MyFM. It is Valentine in the morning. We'll have more on Chopper 4 from NBC a little bit later on in the show here and trying to find out more for you. And, of course, Mayor Karen Bass talking about it last night. The footage that everyone's seeing this morning and you're hearing about, if you miss this, two lovely people and a third person on the ground passed away yesterday when an NBC4 chopper crashed after it was covering an accident, which was also a horrific accident, too. It was circling. It was up there for about an hour and a half, I guess, probably mainly circling areas and stuff like that. And then it just lost altitude, and they're trying to figure out what went wrong. But what we do know is that two very wonderful people and somebody on the ground, sure, a wonderful person, too, lost their lives in this tragic accident. So as we find out more this morning, we'll let you know about that. It is 104.3 MyFM. It is Valentine in the morning. On a totally random, lighter note, are you talking about what happened with the elevator or not?
1: Oh, gosh.
0: Oh, that's a no?
1: Wasn't planning on it.
0: Perfect. But the reason I only bring it up, because we found out in the building, and he's in another room right now, there's a secret bathroom that somebody uses here.
1: Yes.
2: I went to it yesterday after he told
0: us. Did you use it?
2: Yes, I did.
0: So a lot of people on our show, and this might be you, and I wonder if this could inspire you to find your secret place, you know, your happy place, your secret garden, so to speak. First off, Jill has a dairy intolerance, so she was looking for a secret garden yesterday.
1: You guys, it was so bad. It was so bad. I ate a salad.
0: Olive and Thyme lied.
1: They lied to me.
0: They lied to you. They said that thing was dairy-free, gluten-free.
1: I triple-checked with them.
0: Olive and Thyme, by the way, in trouble because they kicked us out. We got kicked out of their patio. So, to be fair... And I'd like to talk to the building and find out if they actually own that patio.
2: I'm on their side.
0: I'm not. And I got to tell you why.
2: Let me tell you why. Let me tell the story
0: before you take a side here.
2: Forgive me.
0: So Olive and Thyme, there's nobody on their patio. No one there. No one eats lunch there. Just a few people. And it's an outside thing with chairs just outside our building in a courtyard. And they claim that to be theirs. I don't know if they're paying rent on it or not. Who knows, right? And so we decide we got some sushi being delivered. And we decide we'll sit there because... a lot of us can't be out in the direct sunlight with our skin cancer and stuff. We're a very, very troublesome crew. And so we decided to sit there and this, I think, eight of us, maybe nine of us, right? That sounds like a fair number, eight or nine, right?
2: Total?
3: I think you got to bring that up a little bit.
0: To what?
3: It was like 15.
0: No, there was not 15. I will bet you breakfast there wasn't 15 people.
3: There was north of 10, though.
0: Well, there wasn't 15. I said 8 or 10.
3: All right.
0: Right?
3: Yeah.
0: So anyway, let's go with that. Like 10 people sitting out there.
1: 14.
0: 14. That's not 15.
3: I'll take that.
1: And I counted.
0: No. Some of those people you counted twice because of the size. And so we're sitting out there and I said, let's go into Olive and Thyme, buy some drinks and stuff. So we're at least having some drinks out there in the patio when they deliver these boxes of sushi for us. And we do that, and Brian gets an expensive thing. Mm-hmm. Jill also got an Olive and Thyme salad, so she legit could be sitting there and everything.
1: Yes.
0: And we'll come back to that being dairy-free, gluten-free in a second. And we're doing all that, so a lot of people buying drinks. John Peake buys a thing of fries. So we're buying things. Mm-hmm. But then the sushi boxes come, and they're sitting there too. John Peake went in and asked somebody, is it okay if we sit out there? We bought a bunch of drinks. We're, you know, it's not crowded, and every chair in the restaurant is empty at that point, right inside. He goes, yeah, that's fine, it's fine. You brought some drinks, that's fine. So we do that. And we're loving life and everything. And then the lady who's the manager comes out. Very nice lady. I've met her before. And she's like, guys, you can't sit here. I'm sorry. My boss says you can't sit here. Well, the guy said we could. And we bought drinks and fries. And she's eating an Olive and Thyme salad. Yeah, but you can't bring the sushi boxes. I'm like, all right, whatever. So they kick us out. We end up moving and stuff like that. And they told Jill, she asked several times if it was dairy-free, gluten-free.
1: Yeah.
0: And she liked it.
1: It was a delicious salad the entire time I'm eating it. I'm like, wow, I'm going to be having this every day. This is gluten-free and dairy-free.
0: This is the best salad ever. And then the Moana from down below started.
1: 4 minutes after I finished the salad, I was like, holy moly. And then our boss, John Peake, is talking to me. And I'm sweating. Mm. I'm getting clammy.
3: I hate that.
1: And I was
0: Dude, it's the meat sweats, right?
1: When
0: you eat too much meat, you get sweaty.
1: And I made eye contact with Brian Burton. And I was like, are you leaving? We got to go.
0: He's like, well, I have nothing to do with your bathroom
1: I know, but I wanted him to start the goodbyes because I needed him to get me out of the conversation.
0: You need the first person out. You don't want to do the quote unquote Irish goodbye.
1: Well, I couldn't just be like, I got to go, you know.
0: Poop.
1: Well, it was, I've never had this happen to me at work. That was the worst part of it.
0: And then.
3: I could teach a course on that.
0: She's trying to get to a restroom, right? And she's trying to get to it and she gets out of an elevator on our floor. And unfortunately, our floor has a restroom that's under construction. There's only another one.
1: Yeah.
0: And she had tried the downstairs one, but there were two ladies already in that one chit-chatting away. She couldn't use the one by the gym.
1: I felt very self-conscious, so I had to leave
0: that
1: one.
0: You knew it was going to be an issue.
1: Then I got in an elevator with two of my friends, and I thought, okay, well, I have to just grin and bear it right now.
0: Right.
1: This is
0: Who were the friends? Disaster. It was Brandon Bell
1: and Michael Pullman.
0: And they chatted your ear off, unknowing that you had the meat sweats.
1: I was dying.
0: And you were dying.
1: It was the dairy sweats.
0: The dairy sweats. Okay, fine.
1: Yeah.
0: She's got the dairy sweats. She's dying and she can't find a place. Lo and behold, she eventually does find a place. Was it on this floor?
1: I just want to say, like, I started this off by saying I didn't want to talk about this. But yes, so then I come out to the fifth floor.
0: These words are coming out of your mouth.
1: You started it. And I made my way to the bathroom. And Toshi's coming out of there. And then I looked at her and I was like, help me.
0: What is she supposed to do? Help you? Like, does she make sure there's enough toilet paper in there or something? I mean, what does she do?
1: And she was like, go. So I go to the bathroom, and that, of course, is full. But at that point, I couldn't do anything.
0: So you became the story then for some other radio show up and down the hall where they go, oh my God, that Skoda girl was in there. Holy dairy sweats on her, man. She was losing her mind. So anyway, what I was just trying to say, and before you went down this road.
1: No, you did.
0: This long path, John. I've been informed by Adam, who works on our show, of a secret bathroom on a secret floor. So we, at iHeart, we have our studios and offices on 4 and 5. So we have access to bathrooms on 4 and 5. Some of them are under construction. It's a whole big thing. Nobody wants to go next to your neighbor that you're going to see when you're walking in and out. So apparently Adam has found you can access floor number 2 appropriately, which is the Canon Corporation, the people that make the cameras.
4: Telling people about this.
1: You knew
0: they
1: about
0: make
1: this?
0: The cameras.
3: Yes, I knew.
0: You knew
3: about
0: it too?
3: Secret.
0: You knew the secret floor?
1: Oh.
3: Yes.
0: So the Canon company's on floor number 2. And apparently when you get out, you don't have to go right into the Canon Corporation. There's a hallway there, and you can walk straight down that hall to an unused, very slightly used, very not even known about, because the people at Canon don't poop, apparently. This bathroom that's pristine and quiet and alone all the time at the end of the hall.
1: A women's bathroom there, too?
0: Yeah, I believe so. I believe it's men's and ladies, yeah.
3: This is TMI, but...
0: Yeah, they didn't just say Canon were only taking care of men.
3: This is so TMI.
0: They broke the glass ceiling.
3: But I used to, like, when I was nervous, I used to have to go to the bathroom. And for my very first interview as an intern in this building in 2016, I went straight to that second floor bathroom.
0: So you knew about the Canon floor in 2016 and kept that secret to yourself?
3: Yeah.
1: For 10 years?
0: You've been hiding the Canon bathrooms.
3: Yeah.
0: Since 2016.
3: Well, to be fair, we have bathrooms. I've used it a handful of times over the last decade. Uh-huh. But I was searching for a bathroom that I wouldn't... My biggest fear is that I go to the bathroom, and then I go in my interview, and I sit down, and someone is there that was in the bathroom.
1: I hate that.
3: So I went to a different floor looking for a bathroom. The very first thing I did in this building.
0: Mm-hmm. Kept that Canon bathroom to himself. Take
3: pretty
0: a picture,
3: nice,
0: it'll
3: right?
0: last longer.
1: Wow.
0: And did you know about the Canon bathroom prior to yesterday?
2: No, I learned about it yesterday and used it yesterday. It was lovely.
0: Okay. Oh. All right, so... There you go. Floor number 2.
1: Next time.
0: Now, apparently, as I understand it, because we are also coded floors, we have to use a certain pass to get up and down and stuff like that. So what you do with the Canon floor, you can't go up to it, but you can come down to it. That's what I heard. Is that true, John?
3: I feel bad for the people at Canon now.
1: Oh.
0: No.
3: That is true.
0: Trust me. Canon will have that thing locked off.
1: Yeah.
0: I may have just ruined it for you guys. I don't know, man. I just use whatever bathroom's open. I don't care.
1: Well, and I feel like guys are a little different when it comes to that. Like... You know,
3: I'd agree. We're
1: you're a little more comfortable
0: yeah.
1: with it.
0: Yeah. Girls are supposed to be dainty. So if you're in there with the dairy sweats,
1: it's not good.
0: It's not good.
1: It's
0: yeah. So which bathroom did it end up being?
1: First floor, fifth floor, and fourth floor.
3: Oh my God.
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0: Oh my God.
1: You asked. Robert De Niro says he has something in mind for his career, but he admits making it happen would be a huge undertaking. I'll tell you what he's doing right after traffic.
3: Right there. All right, we got a crash in Sherman Oaks on the 405 freeway southbound. Right at the 101, it looks like a crash has got the right lane blocked. I do see about 20 minutes of delay, some stop traffic from Sherman Way. And then a crash in Long Beach on the 91 freeway eastbound before Cherry Avenue. Looks like the carpool and left lanes both have crashes in them right now. It looks like a 12-minute delay and some stop traffic from Long Beach Boulevard. I'm John Camucci. That's your traffic on Valentine in the morning.
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1: In a new interview with GQ, Tom Cruise says, yeah, he knows that he's intense. He said he has heard that his entire life, even as a kid, people would tell him. His response is, though, I am intense. I work hard, and people that work with me, they know. I expect a lot, and I'm upfront about it, and they'll always tell me, oh, yeah, so the rumors are true. And Robert De Niro was on Amy Poehler's podcast, and he says that he would love to rewatch all 100 or so of his films. He said he'd love to just go through them all. He said it's easier said than done, and making it happen would be a huge undertaking. And Amy Poehler told him that it would be like, you know, his own festival, and he would love to watch all of his films. I'm Jill with Entertainment Headlines.
0: God love you for being so honest. People loving you in the text line, 31043. People feeling for you, another run walk scheduled for you with this dairy issue and stuff like that.
1: I do need to go talk to Olive in time, because I want them to know.
0: 100%. You know? If they're telling people that's dairy-free, and you had to go to 3 different floors to relieve yourself, that's like you're getting a free something there, and they are never kicking you out of that so-called patio of theirs ever again.
1: It
0: you
1: was
0: know?
1: A huge thing of dressing, and I just slathered that on, just thinking, oh, I can eat this.
0: I'm so
1: this
0: sorry.
1: Is fantastic.
0: I'm so sorry. Let me put a smile on your face today, okay? Because that was a rough time.
1: Okay.
0: Let me get the question for you here. Would you rather own a baby goat or a matter baby?
1: It's a matter baby.
0: Nothing, baby. I'm doing great. Oh.
1: Wow. Thank you.
0: Putting the smiles on the faces of LA. 658.

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It is Valentine in the morning. We're going to do the Battle of Sexes coming up next. You can play along in the car or you're at home listening on a Google speaker. Maybe get a traditional radio. Not as many of those lately, right? The traditional ones at each house. But however you listen, we appreciate that. Battle of the Sexes coming up. Jonas Brothers at the Hollywood Bowl. That's been the prize. That'll be the prize for the rest of the week after 7 o'clock. Jonas Brothers, Hollywood Bowl. What a venue. What a show. 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

0: 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It is Valentine in the morning. It is 7:08. Coming up later on this hour, what's the most absurd thing you've ever placed a bet on? You can text in at 31043.
1: We want to hear about all kinds of stuff. You know, you hear about, oh, we bet on whether this couple's going to make it or not. That's
0: fine. Who does
1: that? Oh, that's been happening for decades.
0: Like actual wagers with like companies or something like that?
1: Well,
0: or just amongst your friends?
1: Just amongst your friends.
0: Yeah, but you don't put money on it, do you?
1: Some might.
0: Oh.
1: I don't know. I never have.
0: Really? Yeah, I don't know if that's a thing. I mean, I hear people go, well, I hope they make it. But if you're wagering on somebody's like fidelity and their relationship and stuff, oh, that's horrible.
1: People
0: no, not you.
1: Do it.
0: Really?
1: Oh, definitely. Yeah.
0: People put money on people's relationships?
2: Yes, absolutely.
0: I guess people listen to that Rose's thing. Yeah. You know, I don't know.
1: But also, too, you bet your brother that you could eat an entire Costco chicken in 10 minutes. Like, we want to hear.
0: Okay, that's
1: we
0: fine.
1: We want to hear all kinds of stuff.
0: That's a fine bet.
1: Yeah, yeah.
0: You know, I've never had one of the Costco chickens.
1: Oh. It's so good.
0: Yeah, the dairy sweats it's again? So, what happened?
1: No, they're dairy.
2: Are we talking about the chicken bake?
0: It's no, just the rotisserie chicken.
1: The rotisserie that comes in the bag.
0: Have you had the rotisserie chicken?
2: I have.
0: You have. Is it life-changing?
1: Do you have that reaction?
2: It's been years since I've had that one, so I'm going to say no. But they have this chicken bake at the Costco cafeteria outside.
0: Right. People say it's life-changing.
2: Oh.
0: What are you guys doing with your mouths?
2: That's a good one.
0: You guys are making noises that you shouldn't be making over there. Brian, have you had that Costco chicken?
3: I haven't. I'm going to try it today after
1: it's
3: that.
1: So good.
3: My Lord.
0: Do you have a Costco membership?
3: My wife does, yes.
0: Oh, just really? Okay. Yeah, I've never had it. I've heard good things about it, but I just never had it.
1: I don't know what it is, but...
0: hate a rotisserie chicken, but sometimes it's loaded down with salt and stuff like that, so you have to be careful.
1: Yeah. This one's like super juicy.
0: Is it really?
1: Really flavorful.
0: Didn't they get busted, though? Like they said it was organic and it wasn't or something? Or there was something with a Costco chicken I thought was a thing in the past few
2: years.
0: Can't
2: be Costco.
1: Even if it was a thing, I'd still buy it.
0: You didn't care?
1: No,
0: you love that chicken so much. All right.
1: So
2: if you keep that hot dog and drink combo for $1.50, you can do whatever you want.
0: Mm-hmm. Oh, you almost had that dollar... in the jar there, buddy.
2: What did he say?
3: Is that a mistake?
1: No, it was a little stumble.
0: No, it was a stumble, but not a mistake.
3: Okay.
0: We have a stumble jar going on today for no apparent reason, but we're betting on ourselves. And so if you hear somebody stumble or have a problem on the air today, you know that person has put a dollar in a jar.
2: Starting now.
0: No, the jar.
3: You owe a dollar on it.
0: Oh,
3: from last hour.
2: That
0: you do.
2: True. I kicked this off.
1: Yeah,
0: thank you very much. He goes, I want to do 50 cents. So what is the most absurd thing you've placed a bet on? Text in at 31043. It is a battle of the sexes. Representing the man, his name's Victor. Living in Orange, he works as a caregiver and enjoys mountain biking. What's up, Victor?
4: Hey, what's up, guys? Good morning. Good morning.
0: Good morning.
1: Representing the ladies, her name is Crystal. She lives in Southgate. She works as a surgical technician and enjoys going to the movies. Let's hear it for Crystal.
0: What's up, Crystal?
5: Hi, good morning, everyone.
0: Good morning, Crystal. So, Crystal, I'm going to ask you a few questions. Victor, Jill's going to ask you the questions. Best out of three wins, still tied. The end of regulation, we go to a not-so-tough tiebreaker question. Let us start with the ladies. What are strips of facial hair grown in front of the ears, extending from the hairline downward, called?
5: Sideburns.
0: Yes.
1: Victor, what is the name of the natural hair removal method that uses a paste made of sugar, lemon, and juice?
4: Honey waxing, I don't know.
1: Okay, close. It's sugaring.
0: Honey waxing, is that a thing?
2: I'm sure it's a thing.
0: That sounds like something, doesn't it? I went honey waxing the other night. Yeah. All right, current score is 1-0, ladies. What colossal copper-clad statue was gifted to the United States by France?
5: The Statue of Liberty?
0: The Disconnect, Mademoiselle.
1: Victor, at the very end of Sleepless in Seattle, where do Tom Hanks and Meg Ryan meet?
4: The Space Needle, I don't know.
1: Oh, it's the Empire State Building. Ladies win.
0: Wow.
1: Crystal! You won a Battle of the Sexes championship certificate. Post it on social. Use the hashtag Valentine in the Morning and share it with pride.
5: Thank you so much. I'm so excited.
1: You've also won a pair of tickets to see... I'm a sucker for you. The Jonas Brothers at the Hollywood Bowl on November 19th. The Jonas Brothers are burning it up all over again at the Hollywood Bowl on November 19th. Come celebrate the songs that started it all. And everything that's happened since. Tickets are on sale now at Ticketmaster.com. Congratulations.
5: Thank you so much.
0: Nice job, Crystal. Well, listen, Victor, as you exit the stage, this moment is entirely yours. You take it away.
4: All right, guys. Thank you so much for having me. It was a lot of fun. And then good morning to my wife and my kids who are on their way to school.
0: All right. You got it, brother. Thank you. Coming up, three things you need to know. Last night, Olivia Rodrigo made a surprise appearance in Nashville to pay tribute to Sheryl Crow. We'll let you hear some of that coming up in three things you need to know. John Camucci, standing by.
6: And Albertson.
0: Oops. Standing by. Oh, there's a dollar. Is that on me?
3: Oh. What if we each go 50-50?
0: Why?
2: Okay, it's on me.
0: Was that one on you?
2: Yeah, it was. Oh. I don't know what happened.
7: An honest
0: John
7: man.
0: John Camucci. Yeah, where's the traffic? Oh, I see what's happening. This no, is it on me? Yes, technically, maybe. There's the traffic music. John, what's going on with traffic?
7: All right, well, in Sherman Oaks, we still got some slowing on the 405 freeway if you're going northbound, or excuse me, southbound.
0: Oh, hey. No. Oh. Like that.
7: Just wanted to be down with my friends.
0: That's really all it is. Nice try.
7: 405 southbound at the 101. Should have just went with it. There's a crash cleared from the right lane. I still do see about 20 minutes of delays, but some stop traffic from Sherman Way. And then we have our first ladder of the day in Anaheim. If you're on the 91 eastbound approaching the 55, you'll see it. It's got the right lane block. Just a few minutes of slowing, but look out for that ladder. I'm John Camucci. That's your traffic on Valentine in the morning.
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6: 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Last night, an NBC News helicopter crashed in Chatsworth. Three people lost their lives. Two more were hospitalized. News reporter Ileana Marino was covering a story for NBC4 and Telemundo, along with the pilot, George Marcineau. And the helicopter crashed between two commercial buildings. They're not sure why yet. NTSB and FAA are investigating right now that caused that crash. Like I said, it's still unclear. Our thoughts and prayers go out to all of their family members and all their loved ones and people that really followed that young lady and her career throughout the years. And a lot of times you'd hear George in the cockpit talking on her reports as well. Ileana would sometimes talk to him on the reports. And, you know, everybody who worked with him at NBC4, I can't imagine what they're going through. I can't imagine. There's a new report that found that the 2028 Summer Olympic Games in LA could generate $40 billion in economic activity. About 2 million people expected to visit Southern California for the Games. The events will be spread out across multiple venues from the Valley and downtown LA to Long Beach, Inglewood, Orange County. A lot of that money, they're saying that it will generate the revenue, is coming from people having to fix their tires from hitting potholes. John, what's trending in music?
7: So Olivia Rodrigo has a performance going viral right now. It's a cover of Strong Enough by Sheryl Crow.

0: This week, Sheryl Crow was honored in Nashville with the 2026 BMI Troubadour Award, which is an award that recognizes songwriters who've had an impact on music. And so this whole ceremony was basically a tribute to Sheryl Crow. And one of the very last performers, Olivia Rodrigo, comes out and then gets to sing Strong Enough for Sheryl Crow. And I always feel like she sounds so good with songs like this. So I'll have to put that clip on our socials if you want to see the full thing at Valentine in the Morning. I'm John Camucci. That's what's trending in music.
1: We're going to hear a bit more here.

0: Yeah, she's really talented.
1: Yeah,
0: she's so good, right? Favorite Olivia song, hands down. Say it on the count of three. Everybody, ready? You have to choose. Here we go.
2: I'm ready.
0: One, two, three.
3: Stupid songs.
0: Well, yeah, brother. What'd you say?
1: We said stupid songs.
0: Maybe I should not do that on the count of three. That's like a bit I do in my head, but it's really kind of dumb, isn't it?
1: It's not dumb. You guys said the same thing, and John and I said the same thing.
0: Is that a dollar? No. Is that a dollar for that?
3: No, that's not a mistake.
0: All right, so you said, John.
1: Stupid song.
0: And you said.
1: Stupid song.
0: And you said.
4: Driver's license.
0: And I said.
4: Driver's license.
0: Thank you.
4: Wow. I love the stupid song, though.
0: Yeah, stupid song's good, but driver's license, man, what a song, right? What a song. All right, what is the most absurd thing you've placed a bet on? Text in at 31043 or call 866-544-MYFM.
4: This text says, my husband and my family and I bet on what time our baby would actually be born. And then another text says, we bet on which coworker would be the first to quit after we got a terrible new

0: 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It is Valentine in the morning. 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
1: This text says, I wanted to challenge my brother when we were all out to dinner at Chili's to eat steak butter that came with his plate. It was just a big glob of butter. And I said I'd give him $40 if he would just eat it without any steak. Nothing, just the butter. And he did it and got $40. And then this text says, I bet on pig racing at the LA County Fair. I would get people around me to bet on them as well.
0: That sounds fun. I have a pig, and pigs can be fun to bet on sometimes.
2: How is Mistletoe? We haven't heard
0: from him. Mistletoe's doing really well, thank you. Loving the weather lately, a little bit of cooling off because it had been really, really hot.
2: Yeah.
0: But Mistletoe finds a lot of his days are just best spent laying in the mud, you know? Aww. People have that image of pigs laying in the mud. It's a real thing. Mm-hmm. So if you didn't know that, I have a pig named Mistletoe. Marilyn, what's the most absurd thing you bet on?
3: Well, it wasn't me, but my daughter's boyfriend, his brother bet him $300 that he wouldn't shave his head.
1: Whoa, that's a lot of money.
0: He bet him $300 that he wouldn't shave his head. And did he shave his head and get the $300?
3: Yes, he did.
0: Gotcha. And so what was the deal, though, if he goes, yeah, I'm not going to shave my head? Did he have to pay the other guy $300?
3: It was like, hey, either you do it,
0: yeah, it's more of a challenge,
3: or you don't get anything, yeah.
0: Yeah. Usually betting, I like to see a winner and a loser or two people, but, you know, if I just go, I'll give you $300 to shave your head, is that really a bet? You know?
3: Well, yeah,
0: it's more of a dare or a challenge.
4: Yeah.
1: Did he have a lot of hair? Did he love his hair?
3: Yeah, he had a good head of hair.
4: I don't think I could do that for $300.
3: My daughter was devastated. She was like, I can't believe you shaved your head.
0: Would you do it for $400?
4: I don't think so. See, and I would do anything for money, but something about my hair, I don't know. It takes so long to grow back.
0: All right. You'll do anything for money?
4: Yep.
0: All right, so if you wouldn't do that, why are you laughing under your breath from the couch, Tashi? Sorry. Tashi's over here going, this is going to be good. All right, Marilyn, thanks for calling in. Appreciate you.
3: All right, thank you.
0: Okay,
3: you
0: take
3: guys.
0: Care. Love you too. Bye-bye.
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0: 736, 104.3 MyFam. It's Valentine in the morning. Partly cloudy, slightly cooler today. Chance of drizzle. How about that? Temps in the 70s to low 80s. 70 Norwalk, 60 Yorba Linda. Jill's got the entertainment headlines coming up.
1: American Idol is leaving Hollywood. I'll tell you where they're going coming up at 7:50.
0: But not permanently, right?
1: Permanently.
0: Permanently leaving Hollywood?
1: Yes.
0: Canada. They're going to Canada. It's cheaper to film in Canada. Or maybe they're going to Ireland. A lot of people filmed in Dublin for a long time, too.
1: Mm.
0: I wonder. By her face, I'm wrong on both accounts.
1: Oh, you'll find out 7:50. Canadian Idol.
0: Are you done singing, eh? Good morning, Cynthia. How are you today?
2: I'm well, and you?
0: We are doing good. It's a Wednesday, which is kind of rough around here. Nobody likes a hump day, but we're good.
3: What? That was an insane thing to say.
4: You didn't know that?
0: Nobody likes a hump day. What's a Wednesday?
3: Nice try. You're trying to troll me right now. You're getting me worked up.
0: We're trying to
3: working.
0: Troll you? You think we're gaslighting you with this? No one likes a hump day.
3: No, that's just simply
0: false. Hump day is a bump. It's just a bump in the road. Yeah, it's a bump in the week, man.
3: But then it's all downhill from the top of the bump, dude.
0: Oh, it's a bump day, man. You know?
3: No.
0: Okay. Cynthia.
2: It is.
0: Oh, she agrees. Yeah, Cynthia, what's the most absurd thing you ever bet on?
2: Third thing was, when I was in college, I worked in a department store with three other ladies in the record department, and we bet on who could get the first date with the new hot guy in sporting goods.
0: Yeah, there you go, the guy in sporting goods. Okay, I'm locked in on this. Go ahead.
2: You got it?
0: What? Is there more? Oh, your phone cut out. What happened? Who got the hot date with the guy in sporting goods?
2: I did.
1: Yeah,
2: I married him.
0: You married him! That's what I wanted!
3: Just for the bet?
0: She was all in, dude.
3: Does he know it's still a bet?
0: How much money did you make off this guy?
2: I got a bottle of wine.
0: Wow, nice. That's so good. And what was your trick? How did you get the date with the hot guy? What'd you do?
2: I helped him learn how to close out his cash register.
0: I bet you did. Nice. I bet you did. You euphemism people, you. Closing out the old cash register with a little ding-ding.
2: Yep.
3: And you said you won a bottle of wine for that? Did you crack it open at your wedding?
2: No, actually didn't. Drank it with the girls, so that's what we did. But, you know, it was a win-loss thing. I mean, a few years later, we did divorce. But it
0: oh, my God. Nobody saw that coming. Strike three, you're out.
1: Darn it.
0: Wow. Yeah. Wow. Well, Cynthia, thank you for that, for the realness of we could have just left that out of your story and everyone would have gone.

0: about their hump day, but I told you it's a hump day. There's the bump.
1: It's okay.
0: There's the bump in the hump. There it is.
1: The bumping up. I kind of ripped it out of the deal, so it was wonderful.
0: All right. I love that. Cynthia, thanks for calling in. We appreciate you. Take care, okay?
1: Have a great day.
0: All right, take care.
1: Bye-bye.
0: Bye-bye. 866-544-MYFM. If you need a shout-out, if you're getting ready for school, do reach out as well, 31043. Head into high school, elementary. What are you doing today? 31043. It's been-

0: 104.3, my fam. It is Valentine in the morning. Hey, Rachel, good morning.
1: Good morning, everybody. Hi, Rachel.
0: How are you?
2: Oh, you know, they have to act that bright. Fake it till you make it, right?
0: Fake it till you make it, girl. Sometimes you just don't feel like it. It's a hump day, but you got to get up and do it anyway.
3: Hump day.
2: Right. Well, the kids wake up about 6:30 in the morning, so they're the ones that dictate it when we're doing it.
0: Oh, those kids at 6:30. What time's school for them?
2: 8 and 8:30.
0: Gotcha. You got double drop-offs?
2: Triple. We've got a toddler, a kindergartner, and a high schooler.
0: Oh, my God. The triple drop-off. Wow.
2: The triple drop-off.
0: I'm sorry. It's like double rainbow. Whoa. That's hard. So what's the most absurd thing you ever bet on?
2: My husband and I, ever since we met, we bet on how many movie trailers there are before the actual movie.
0: Oh, that's funny.
3: Is it
2: now,
3: really always a different
2: amount?
3: Now, you
2: have Price is Right rules.
0: I have no idea.
2: Price is Right rules, you have to be closest or exact without going over, and you can't guess the same number. And that's really what screws you, because a lot of times it's around the same amount, unless it's like a big blockbuster or like a holiday weekend. Yeah. But so whoever gets the first guess, you're like, ah, shoot, do I go above that or below it?
0: Right.
2: And, you know, you just go from there.
0: And what's like the variance? I mean, like John said, I didn't know it was a different number. Is it vary on the length of the movie you're about to watch? Maybe if you're watching a shorty, they give you like 5 or 6 trailers. If you're watching a long one, maybe it's 2 or 3.
2: No, it's really like if it's like a big one, you know, like if, but the thing is that you think if it's a big one, usually it's a lot of trailers because they know they have a lot of eyes on it. But at the same time, like Avengers Endgame, that had none opening weekend. Like, because there's no like opening credits to that one. That just one opens up on, you know, Hawkeye on the farm. So, like, I think it really depends. Also, like, if you're going Christmas Day, that's a big movie weekend. So that's going to be more trailers. So that, I think the date dictates more, or, like, how big the movie is.
0: You know, it's interesting. This is, it's fascinating conversation to somebody.
2: Right?
0: not really me.
3: Oh, really?
0: No, I found it interesting.
3: I was locked in on this.
0: I know, it's interesting, but I don't think I can go like 20 more minutes on this. But I feel like you know so much about it that you honestly could do like a podcast on the amount of trailers and how long they take, etc.
2: The thing is, that's all conjecture. We've been married 16 years. We've known each other for 20 that we've been doing this, but neither one of us has really paid attention to like patterns or anything. It's still like a, hey, what do you think it is? So luckily there's still a little bit of fun
0: just
2: in the game.
0: Just a number, okay.
4: Who's better at it, you or your husband?
2: I think I am. Yeah. That should be the typical answer, right? I mean, I'm better at everything. Who are we kidding? But, you know, I think we're pretty equal when it comes down to it, if we kept track throughout the years.
0: Right. The secret to your marriage, betting on the trailers before a movie. Look at you.
2: you gotta have fun where you can find it, right?
0: Yeah. So I got a bet here in the studio. Will these kids get to school on time today? Yes or no?
2: No, you know, the husband is great in getting everybody dressed and ready to go and fed. So all I have to do is show up and say, get in the car.
0: Okay, teamwork. I like it.
2: Teamwork makes the dream work.
0: Have a great one, Rach. Thanks for calling in.
2: Bye, everybody.
0: Bye, Rachel.
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4: Last night on the season of Dancing with the Stars. Last night. Did my last come through?
7: That's a dollar.
4: Okay, no. No, that wasn't a mistake. Was my mic on for that part?
0: This whole thing sounds like a big mistake on your part.
4: No, no. Last night on the season premiere of Dancing with the Stars, they had to make a major change mid-show due to technical difficulties. I'll tell you what happened coming up after traffic.
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4: Last night was the season premiere of Dancing with the Stars, and the male celebrities and their dance pro partners performed. 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Julianne Hough announced that it was coming through live. 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And then later in the show, Alfonso Ribeiro said, for tonight and tonight only, we are throwing out online votes, so text only. And American Idol is leaving Hollywood, starting with season 25. They're going to move production from here in Los Angeles to Atlanta. Apparently, the show didn't qualify for state tax incentives.
3: Oh, no.
4: And Georgia offers up to 30% in tax credits for reality productions.
3: Oh, wow.
4: So they're moving it.
3: What
4: expensive.
3: Are we doing in California,
7: a lot
3: guys?
7: The production has moved to Atlanta
4: yes.
7: lately. It's been huge.
4: Yes.
3: Atlanta's hot. Mm-hmm. Overseas mm-hmm. is hot. Canada's always been hot. Different places.
4: Yeah.
3: We're losing. This is like, you know, you talk to the governor and Mayor Bass about all the time. Like, we're losing revenue. But then again, I mean, how much of a tax credit does somebody offer? And it's a whole big thing. I don't understand it myself, per se.
4: Mm-hmm.
3: But we can't have people leaving Hollywood all the time.
4: Well, and on American Idol, it's the big thing. You're going to Hollywood.
3: Live so from now, Atlanta.
4: You're going to Atlanta.
24: You're going to a Braves game.
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7: Going to Atlanta?
3: Yes.
7: All right. 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
3: 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Battle of the Sexes coming up. You want to play 866-544-MyFM. Up for grabs. Stagecoach. My gosh, the lineup at Stagecoach is great.
4: Garth Brooks.
3: Yes.
4: Kelly Clarkson.
3: Yo.
4: Pitbull.
7: Thank Come you.
4: On. Journey.
3: There it is.
4: Riley Green.
3: You're hitting
4: The
3: it.
4: Fray.
3: There
4: oh,
3: it
4: yeah.
3: is.
4: Yeah.
3: And more.
4: And so many more.
3: That's right. That's right. So you can be there, Stagecoach. 866-544-MYFM. Up next, you got any happy news? Reach out 31043. We'll get you in the air as well. Olivia Dean,

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1: Ciamara, good morning. What is your happy news today?
2: Good morning. My happy news today is that, one, I'm on the radio, and I'm going to a concert on Sunday.
1: Yo, I love it. Ciamara, how old are you?
2: I'm 11.
1: 11 years old. All right, 11, you're on the radio. You beat me. I don't think I got on until I was 12. Oh, you're so good.
3: What show are you going to on Sunday?
2: I'm going to see Fair Sky.
4: Oh, very cool.
3: Oh, she's so sweet. I love her.
2: Yeah, I love Fair Sky so much.
1: Is this your first time on the radio?
2: Yes.
1: Yeah, it's great, right? And have you listened to our show for a long time?
2: A few years.
1: Hey, thanks for the honesty. I appreciate that. And who got you into our show? Was it mom or dad, or you find us on your own?
2: So my mom's friend gave me like a radio, and I turned it to one that had songs I liked.
1: And
2: this one came up.
1: And it was us.
2: Yeah.
1: Oh my God, Ciamara, I love that. Your mom's friend gave you a radio. You turned it until you heard songs you like. It was us.
2: Yeah.
1: And then you heard our voices. And what did you say when you heard us talking? What did you think then?
2: I don't know. I was just kind of like, oh my gosh, they talk a lot. I love this.
3: Thank you. Hold on.
1: They talk a lot. I love this. Okay. You heard that right there, right?
4: It was like, oh my God, they talk a lot.
1: No. It was, oh my God, they talk a lot. I love this. Is that what it was, CMR?
2: Yeah.
1: Thank you so much.
2: It's because I don't like it when there's only music. I like it when people are actually having conversations.
1: This is the future. This 11-year-old young lady right here. Are you hearing this, John Peek? Are you hearing this? That's great. Thank you so much for that. I like conversation too. And I think at 11 years old, you're a very smart young lady. You're very intelligent. I can tell that you are a good conversationalist yourself.
2: Yeah.
1: It's very nice to chat with you.
2: Thank you.
1: How's school going? Going well?
2: It's going okay.
1: Okay. What makes it okay? Is there anything that we can share about our school history that would make you feel better about yours? Is it friends? Is it classes? Is it homework? What weighs on you? What's a little bit tough?
2: It's math.
1: Yeah. I get that. Is it Common Core math you're doing right now?
2: It's so boring.
1: It's so boring. Oh, yeah. Well, it's useful.
2: You're doing like division.
1: You're doing division.
2: Weird.
1: Okay. Yeah. Well, it's hard, but it will have its... I don't know. Forget about it. Who cares? It's math. Whatever. You know, you got AI. You can use that to do math.
3: I'm so sorry.
1: What have I done, teachers? I'm sorry. What have I done? No, do your math. It's really important. And it's stimulating for your brain, too. Okay?
2: Okay.
1: Yeah. She's like, yeah, they do talk a lot. Yeah, you're right. Yeah.
4: Oh, yeah.
1: Thanks, Yama.
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0: Beyonce, Jay-Z, 104.3, my fam, it is Valentine in the morning. Coming up later on this hour, have you ever witnessed somebody get the karma they deserved? We always say that, you know, oh, don't worry, they'll get theirs or something. And the weird thing about life is you're like, yeah, I think that people end up getting what they deserve in life sometimes. But we're not always happy with the timeline of Captain Karma.
1: Mm. Yeah, a lot of times we don't get to see it.
0: Right, you have to be okay with that. No, hey, you know, this is not the right path and they're going down the wrong path and they'll get theirs. But there's no way to check in on that, is there?
2: Isn't it the best feeling in the world when someone says something mean to you and they turn around and like stub their toe really hard?
1: See,
2: And you're just like, yeah. That's right. Mm-hmm. I love it. It's
1: or
2: the best.
1: When someone speeds by you or cuts you off and then they get pulled over.
0: Boop, boop, boop.
1: I love that.
0: I don't see that often.
2: I don't either, but I would
0: love
2: that.
0: Yeah, but that would be good to see.
1: That's good. I've seen it one time in my life.
0: And that made you very happy?
1: I was so happy.
0: Gotcha, okay. So have you ever witnessed somebody get the karma they deserve? Text in at 31043. But right now, it is the battle of the sexes. Reps in the men, his name is Anthony. He lives in Hemet, works as a nurse, and enjoys going on hikes. Put your hands together for Anthony.
3: Hello, hello, everybody. Good morning.
1: Representing the ladies. Her name is Sophia. She lives in West Covina. She works as a paralegal and enjoys shopping. Let's hear it for Sophia.
0: What's up, Sophia?
4: Hi, good morning.
0: Good morning. Do you ever know somebody that does like a joke in their head and it's a really dumb joke so they don't want to say it out loud, but it's kind of funny in their head?
5: Yeah, you.
4: Yes.
1: Yeah. You're the only person.
0: What happens when you get two paralegals together?
4: What happens?
0: You get a paralegal.
2: Oh, boy.
0: I don't know. Just something there. Paralegal.
5: She liked it.
0: There's something there. You can work on that one. We're going to work it up. All right. Sophia, I'll be asking you a few questions. Anthony Jill's going to ask you the questions. Best out of three wins, still tied into regulation. We go to a not-so-tough tiebreaker question. Let us start with the ladies. What is a popular coffee spot called on Gilmore Girls?
4: I don't know.
0: Luke's Diner.
1: Oh. Anthony, who hosts Diners, Drive-Ins, and Dives?
3: Guy Ferrari.
0: Say it again.
3: Guy Ferrari. I can't say his last name. The guy with the golden hair.
0: Yeah.
1: Yeah. Ferrari.
0: No, I don't know.
1: What?
0: I don't. Fieri? John, what do you think? Say it again. Guy what?
3: Fieri.
0: Yeah. Now I think you got help though.
1: He said
0: Ferrari.
2: I'm always in favor of if people say things wrong, I still give it to them unless they like completely mess up the words in a title.
1: Yeah, we know what he meant.
0: All right. I mean, what do you think, Sophia?
4: I think he got it right.
0: All right. Listen, you're getting some good karma coming your way today. All right. Current score is guys beating you because of your good karma. What is the only sport that's been played on the moon?
4: On the moon?
0: Yeah, they actually did something on the moon.
4: I'm going to say baseball.
0: It's a white ball.
4: Was it soccer?
0: It was golf.
4: Oh.
0: Yeah.
1: Anthony, what color is Sailor Moon's hair?
3: Blonde or gold?
1: Yes, you're right.
2: Wow.
0: Well, guys win because of Guy Ferrari. Battle of Sexes Championship Certificate. You got it, bud. Post it on socials. Hashtag Valentine in the morning. Share that with pride, okay?
3: Woo! Thank you.
0: And, dude, you're going Stagecoach.
3: Oh, my God.
0: You got a pair of three-day passes. Stagecoach Festival at Indio, April 23rd to the 25th. With Garth Brooks, Kelly Clarkson, Riley Green, Zach Topp, Pitbull, Journey, so many more. They begin until Friday at 11 a.m. Congratulations.
3: Oh my gosh. Thank you so much. Shout out to my people over there in Paris.
1: All right.
5: Paris. The people in Paris.
6: California or the...
0: France?
3: Definitely not Europe. I wish it was Europe.
0: Just okay here in California. Big shout out to them. Okay. Well, as you exit the stage, this moment is entirely yours, Sophia. You take it away.
4: I just want to say thank you so much for having me. I hope you guys have a good day.
0: You too. Thank you very much. Appreciate you listening. Coming up, three things you need to know. The latest that we have now on the NBC News helicopter crash, we'll tell you what we know, what went down in Chatsworth last night, what they're saying this morning. John's also got that morning traffic.
2: All right, we do have a crash in El Monte on the 10 freeway westbound at Baldwin Avenue. It looks like this crash has been cleared right now. CHP just released this traffic break, so it does look like a few minutes of a delay, some stop traffic from Valley Boulevard, but it is improving. And then we got a crash in Cerritos on the 91 freeway westbound right after the 605. It looks like this crash has just been cleared from the left lane, but there still is quite a bit of slowing, up to 30 minutes of slow traffic from Artesia Boulevard. I'm John Camucci. That's your traffic on Valentine in the Morning.
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0: All right, it's 8:18. It's Valentine in the morning. This is 104.3 MyFM. Last night, an NBC News helicopter crashed in Chatsworth. Three people lost their lives, one on the ground, two more on the plane. Other people were hospitalized as well. News reporter Ileana Marino was covering a story for NBC4 and Telemundo, along with pilot George Marcino, when the helicopter crashed between two commercial buildings. I'm not playing anything that's bad. I just want you to hear, I mean, it is, but I want you to hear how tight this community is. Colleen did an amazing job, everybody at NBC4, trying to cover the loss of their colleagues. And you'll see that video throughout socials and stuff today. And it's just heartbreaking. But all these other helicopters that are up there, all these other folks responding from Channel 5 to Channel 9 to Channel 7, they were in the air covering an accident. You can hear air traffic control talking to them.
24: There's a helicopter down over there.
25: I'm sorry, say that again?
24: There's a helicopter down just outside the airspace.
25: TV 9, do you know which helo it was?
24: I do not.
26: The police helicopter coming in from the southwest. Say your number again. Police 10, Roger. Can you go by the smoke and just verify what that is exactly?
24: Tower, TV 9. The helicopter, and right now we're thinking it's TV 4.
26: TV 9, thank you.
0: These pilots, these reporters, it's a very tight-knit community.
25: Rejoin the group, over. Police 10, thank you. Police 10, squawk 0246, please. TV 5 only, squawk 0262, please.
0: All giving their location of where they were, all of them hovering over folks that they knew. You know, they knew Ileana. They knew George. You know, George had been doing this for such a long time. Ileana's from Orange County. She earned a degree in broadcast journalism from Chapman University. George was also from SoCal. He graduated Burbank High just down the street in 1974, worked as a pilot for over 30 years. He trained others as well. So I cannot even imagine the grief their coworkers are dealing with today and their family and friends. And we just send our thoughts and prayers, obviously. Today, Universal Studios Hollywood is officially opening its new roller coaster based on the Fast and Furious movies. The coaster reaches speeds of 72 miles an hour, and the cars can rotate as they race around the track, simulating a drifting effect. Vin Diesel, who plays Dominic Toretto in the movies, was at Universal last night to celebrate the new ride. We have a quote from him. He said, "Badly." And there you go. John, what's trending in music?
2: So TMZ just put out this story about the people most likely to headline the Super Bowl this year. And they say at the top of the list is Justin Bieber and Harry Styles. This is apparently a list from Roc Nation, which is Jay-Z's production company that puts on the show. It also does say that neither of them are likely to do it for various reasons. But in those top candidates, we also have Ariana Grande, who has some of the highest betting odds on some of these betting sites. And then there have been a lot of rumors about Miley Cyrus, too. So we should find out within the next few weeks who is going to headline the Super Bowl. I'm John Camucci. That's what's trending in music.
0: Okay, it's 8:22. Coming up, 866-544-MYFM or text in at 31043. Have you ever witnessed somebody getting the karma they deserved?
27: This text says, "Someone stole the parking lot I was clearly waiting for. When I walked past later that day,
3: They had a ticket.
0: Oh, the parking space they wanted? Mm-hmm. So they had a ticket? Mm-hmm. Who was the guy that used to work here that he'd go out to lunch and he'd put an orange cone in the parking spot? Was that Dylan?
3: That was Dylan.
0: Yeah.
2: A legend.
0: Yes. Legend. Kept an orange cone in his car. So every time he'd go out to lunch, he'd put that cone down. People think something's happening.
3: Yeah.
0: Come back, pick the cone up, park in that same spot. It's 104.3 MyFM. It's Valentine in the morning.

0: 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Text in 31043. I feel like, I don't know, maybe I ate too much yesterday. We had that sushi lunch yesterday.
1: Oh, so good.
0: And then I did have like a Mediterranean bowl of extra chicken last night, nice. Which is very good from a place called Neighborly. We really like it. But maybe I just ate too much because I'm like, ugh. Then I did my shot last night, my GLP-1. Mm. So I don't know. But I'm wondering also, was that sushi, was it good?
1: I thought
0: sat in the sun for a while. That was my only concern.
1: Warm sushi, I hear you.
0: I hear you. You hear me.
1: It tasted good, though. It tasted good to me.
2: Are you two okay?
1: Yeah, it's always fine.
3: Great. I thought it was delicious.
1: We don't have to go back to your story.
2: No, please don't.
0: Okay. Yeah, she had a bad time,
2: please
0: Jill.
2: Please don't.
0: She had a bad time.
2: Oh, gosh.
0: On this floor, another floor, and a third floor. That's a bad time.
2: When you're lactose intolerant, it can you
0: she
2: try
0: said
2: to
0: it
2: do
0: all
2: as
0: right there.
2: Best as you can. Yep. And sometimes you're lied to when you ask three times.
0: Oh, my God.
2: This
0: I am so
2: free?
0: Sorry. Oof. I am so sorry because that is horrible.
2: Yes.
0: You asked three times
2: three
0: to those
2: times.
0: People. And it's a great restaurant all the time. We love it. But you said three times, is this dairy-free? And three times he said,
2: yes.
0: Moo, moo, moo.
2: You're good.
0: You're
2: and
0: good.
2: I ate that entire thing and you
0: and
2: guys.
0: And you loved it. It tasted so great.
2: When you don't have dairy for years and then you have it.
0: So is that what happens? If you don't have it for a long time, the reaction's even worse
2: well,
0: than if you've been having it maybe?
2: That's what I think because okay. I don't normally get that bad. And I have not had dairy like that in a very long time.
0: Oh, gosh. I'm so sorry about that.
1: Yikes.
0: So sorry to the cleaning crew as well.
2: Oh my God. It wasn't
0: floors.
2: Like that.
0: You said three different floors.
2: Yeah, because they were all so busy. I had to go to a place. Anyway.
0: I thought you stopped off at three different ones.
2: Have
0: oh,
2: you ever
0: so you
2: witnessed...
0: only... the karma thing? We'll get to that in a second. So you didn't use all three?
2: I used all three.
0: Well, that's what I'm saying. If you used all three, that seems like that's a thing.
2: Well, no, it's just because I was running to different ones looking for stalls that were open.
0: New carpeting.
2: No,
0: good morning, Nathan.
2: Not like that.
0: How are you, Nathan?
4: Good. How about you?
0: Doing all right. How old are you?
4: I'm 13.
0: All right. I thought you were young sounding. Wow. Should you be in school or something?
1: Ooh, kind of close.
4: No, my school starts soon.
0: It does? What time does it start?
4: 8:30.
0: Yeah, it's 8:27. It's now 8:28. Are you in a school closet or something? Where are you at?
4: I'm parked right now, right outside my school.
0: What school do you go to?
4: OSHA, Orange County School of the Arts.
0: Okay, nice. And you have to start at 8:30, right? Because all high schools in Southern California start by 8:30. So you're cool running in with 60 seconds to spare? You're going to be all right?
4: Yeah, I think I'll be just fine.
0: I love this kid. I love this kid.
1: Do you want to hear any more about Jill's?
0: Yeah, Jill's a runner, too. You want to hear about her running?
1: We should move this along. Huh?
0: What is what's your story, man? What did you witness where somebody got the karma they deserved?
4: I was playing Miss Trenchbull in Matilda Jr. in a regional production of it. And this guy who shared the same role because it was double casted was like giving me advice about singing and was like, oh, you need to open your mouth more and blah, blah, blah. And so when he came up to go sing during the big final note of like the last solo that we had as Miss Trenchbull, his voice just completely just like cracked.
0: Oh.
4: And I was on the sides and I was just like laughing.
0: Puberty,
4: I was like trying
0: man.
4: To contain it. But
0: it'll
4: I was like,
0: you.
4: Oh,
0: it'll get you.
4: Yeah.
0: Dude,
4: no,
0: I love that, man. I've never seen that, but could you sing like just a few seconds of one of your songs or one of your favorite songs to sing so I can hear it?
4: Of course. It might be really loud.
0: Yeah, do your thing. Go right ahead.
4: The smell of rebellion, the stench of revolt, the reek of insubordination, a whiff of resistance, the pong of dissent.
1: That was amazing.
2: So
0: yeah. But it's so funny. You're like, you're prepared. Sometimes I say that people go, no, I can't. You're like, no, I'm ready. Let's go. I don't care if I'm late now. I'll tell them I was on the radio promoting the high school and singing. Jeez.
2: Very good, Nathan.
0: Nathan, have a great day, buddy. Keep doing what you love, okay?
4: Thank you so much. You too.
0: We're a big supporter of the arts around here.
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1: .8:35, the weather today, partly cloudy, slightly cooler, chance of drizzle, temp 70s to low 80s. 67 Chino Hills, 72 in Torrance. Jill's got the entertainment headlines coming up.
2: The Emmy Awards could be moving to a new spot. I'll explain coming up at 8:50.
1: We have texts coming in here at 31043. Have you ever witnessed somebody getting the karma they deserved?
2: I love this story.
1: Okay.
2: This text says, a few years ago, my daughter had surgery to have her appendix removed. Her dad's wife told him that my daughter was being dramatic and just wanted attention. I was so upset. I wanted to call her and tell her off, but I decided to let karma do its thing. Beautiful karma. It did 2 months later.
1: Oh.
2: She, the stepmom,
1: yeah,
2: had to have surgery to get her appendix removed.
1: Oh, that drama queen.
2: I guess she wanted attention too.
1: That little drama queen just wanted attention too.
2: Karma at its finest.
1: Wow. Wow. Yeah, that stepmom and, you know, biological mom relationship, stepdads, you know, biological dad relationship and stuff, that must be interesting sometimes.
2: Yeah. And then to say that your stepdaughter wants
1: here,
2: attention.
1: Right? Get out of here.
2: Yeah.
1: And you know what? Maybe she deserves attention from what she's been going through, too.
2: Yes.
1: Should have taken out two appendixes. 8:37. It is 104.3 MyFM. It's Valentine in the morning. Don't forget, tomorrow and Friday, Jonas Brothers, we have those tickets and Stagecoach as

0: 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That's us, by the way.
1: Mm-hmm. Hello. Yes.
0: 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Make us the number one preset. Because my God, guys. BTS, Benson Boone, Cardi B, the Goo Goo Dolls, the Goos, as Lisa Fox calls them. Kenny Chesney, Lainey Wilson, Snoop Dogg, Weezer, Smashing Pumpkins. I mean, I could just read you a list and go on and on and on. What's wrong?
2: Nothing.
0: Oh, okay. What? You had your hand over your mouth.
2: Oh, I was resting my head.
3: Oh.
0: Oh. 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
2: Mm-hmm.
0: Crazy. I also heard, now, I heard that Raf, who's going to do a lot of broadcasting from there, afternoon guy,
2: yeah,
0: is also broadcasting from the Bob Pittman party.
3: Huh.
0: He's sneaking in some broadcast stuff, and he said he's going to go live.
2: Oh,
0: that's what he said. Listen,
2: okay.
0: The guy's a veteran, you know, he's in the military and stuff. You can't say no to him, right?
2: Right.
0: So we'll see if that happens.
2: Well, at that party, you're going to hear John and my husband enjoying the pasta.
3: Oh, dude.
2: They love that pasta.
3: I'd love to hear that.
4: That's like the reason I go.
0: I told you. I'm getting people to tune in. This is the real reason to tune in right there. 866-544-MYFM, text in 31043. Tara, thanks for holding on. How's everything in Buena Park today?
5: It's so nice. The weather's so much better than last week.
0: I know, 100%, right? And are you a Tara or a Tara?
5: Tara.
0: Tara. Have you ever witnessed somebody get the karma they deserve?
5: Yes. So I was dating this guy of like 2.5 years. And then I found out that he was dating another girl for 10 months of that.
0: Uh-oh.
5: Telenova. But we found out that he was using our relationship for financial gain because he was a wealth manager. He was both of ours.
0: No.
5: So he got fired from that company. So it was like, karma. But unfortunately, he's still doing it at another company.
0: No.
5: But,
0: had some money. You had some money, and he was using your funds as a wealth manager. He's managing your money, but also having romantic relationships with both of you just so you would stay on as a client of his?
5: I mean, I don't know if it was just because, but he's definitely gaining financial gain from us. So, and we think there were other women,
0: that's
5: too.
0: That's a license forfeiture right there. I don't know enough about the law, but I think that should be something where you can complain to somebody about that, and his license should be forfeited. If he's having relationships with you and managing two women's money and he's having romantic intimate relationships, to me I would think that would be something the state would cover, and that'd be a license forfeiture,
5: right? Well, we let his HR know, and they filed a grievance or whatever, but he's still doing it. I know he's still doing it.
0: Yeah, HR
5: company,
0: is not
5: so.
0: Working for you, know that.
5: Yeah,
0: and
5: no,
0: I don't
5: no.
0: mean this in a bad way, but HR, yeah, they work for the company they work for.
5: Right.
0: Most of
5: right,
0: the time.
5: Right.
0: You know, they're taking care of them, protecting them. So they're protecting them. They didn't want that to go public to find out that some wealth manager or Dewey Cheatham and Howe is like, you know, managing money and having affairs with ladies.
2: And I'm sure he's still doing it. I'm sure there's other ladies that he's doing.
0: Yeah, this could be a huge
2: now.
0: Story about to break open. This could be on the TV news or something.
5: Yeah, right? Right? It's crazy. Yeah, he's definitely still doing it. So.
0: Wow.
5: Yeah, but at least he got fired for months.
0: Did he make you any money when he was managing your money?
5: No, I went somewhere else and there it's so much better.
0: Are
5: so
0: you rich?
5: Much better. No, no, I would.
0: I was just asking. Well, good for you. Tara, sorry that happened, but I would reach out and do a little more research on that because he may be doing that to other, I don't want to say unsuspecting women or just or people, you know, might do to guys too. Who knows, you know?
5: Right. No, yeah, he's definitely. Yeah.
0: There's a thing, don't sleep with your money manager.
5: Right?
0: My wife tells me that all the time. Ooh. Not a function. Ah, oh, no, it's not. That's a joke. It's a typical married man of 28 years joke. It's a joke.
5: I know.
1: Here's what's coming up
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2: The Emmy Awards were Monday night on NBC, and now the Television Academy is in talks with Prime Video to bring the Primetime Emmy Awards to Prime Video. If it is finalized, it'll be the first time in Emmy history that the telecast does not air on broadcast television. And Cynthia Erivo will be at the Hollywood Bowl October 15th.
3: Oh my God. Let this go for a second. Okay, let it go.

0: It's so good, isn't it?
1: So good. She's so good. I saw her perform this live at the Dolby, and yeah. She was soaring across the audience, and I was like, life doesn't get any better than this.
0: Right.
1: This is it.
0: Right.
1: It was amazing. Well, she's going to be at the Bowl, and she told People Magazine that she'll have a couple surprise guests. She said, one, you will know very, very well. She said, I haven't sung with this person for a long time in front of people, but... I had to hear that note. But we have sung together before, and it was right at the beginning of my career. Now, I have no idea.
0: Have you figured it out?
1: No. I have no idea who this is, but...
0: It's Barry Manilow.
1: Barry Manilow?
0: I don't know. What?
1: Hold on, right here.
0: God, like, when do you learn you can do that?
1: I know.
2: Didn't you think you could do it at one point?
1: Well,
3: she did it on the air a couple times.
0: No.
1: You guys have told me that it's good.
0: No,
1: it's not Cynthia Erivo.
0: No, but I meant, like, I wasn't talking about you learning to do that.
1: No, I know you're talking about
0: Cynthia
1: Erivo.
0: Still learning to do that.
1: Yeah, I think that's sing like that.
0: Forever learning thing for
1: yeah,
0: some of us.
1: There's no way.
0: But yeah, when did Cynthia Erivo learn that she could sing like that? I mean, are you 8? Are you 10?
1: Yeah.
0: Are you doing a Christmas carol to family gathered around a tree or something like that? Like, when's that moment when somebody hears that voice and goes, whoa?
1: Yeah, right.
0: It's got to be fascinating, you know?
1: So that'll be October 15th at the Bowl.
0: Who told us? Was it Michael Bublé or was it Josh Groban? One of them said it happened in the backseat of a family car.
1: I think that was Michael Bublé.
0: So Bublé's in the backseat of the family car. They're going on a vacation or something. And he said it was like a Christmas song, quite honestly. Backseat. And he just starts singing, jingle bells, in whatever dulcet tones that he has. And the people in the front were like, excuse me?
1: Mm-hmm.
0: You know?
1: Yeah.
0: Because you don't know until the point where a kid hits those notes and starts really doing it, owning it.
1: Right.
0: Wow.
1: Ah, such a good voice.
0: Yeah, for sure.
1: I'm Jill with Entertainment Headlines.
0: All right, it is 8:53. 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

0: What's the latest on Britney Spears?
1: I had to unfollow her.
0: Oh. Stop it. You unfollowed Britney?
1: Yeah.
0: Too many knives being tossed in the air?
1: Well, it was just, I don't know.
0: Was it sad for you?
2: Like you were watching the circus and like you didn't want to be part of like the spectacle part of it?
1: Yeah, and I don't know. I just felt sad.
0: Is it really?
1: She seems to be very happy.
0: Yeah.
1: You know, but
0: I unfollowed someone recently too. I can't remember who it was.
2: That was me, bro. What the heck?
0: No, it wasn't you. But it was somebody who wasn't following me. And in my mind, I thought they should be following me. So I go, well, I'll teach you. I'm not going to follow you.
1: I wonder who this was.
0: Somebody in the media, like one of our friends or something like that, you know?
1: Yeah.
0: Like, yeah. I said, no, I'm not going to follow them. They're not following me. And I was following her for years. I'm like, come on, you haven't noticed me for years and you left me hanging out here in unfollow land?
2: It was, you know? Easton, wasn't it?
0: Who?
2: It was Easton, wasn't
0: was it?
2: Was
0: Easton? No, it wasn't Easton.
2: Oh, okay, good. Oh.
0: He's following me now. Yeah, it doesn't matter. We're saying names. God. It won't matter here.
2: Oh, okay.
0: So. But it was somebody within the industry, maybe in our circle too, that I've been following for a long time, and they weren't following me. So I'm like, what am I doing? You know?
1: Yeah.
0: What happened to the old friend follow for follow? I'll help you. You help me. Mm-hmm. So I was moved on from that person.
1: Yeah.
0: That'll teach him, you know? If I remembered who it was. That's how important this was to me. I didn't remember who it was. Do you follow me, John?
3: Yeah.
0: Okay. Yeah. I was asking.
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0: This is the big story of the day, and it just broke so many hearts when this happened. And it's a very tight-knit community, the media industry here in Southern California. Last night, an NBC News helicopter crashed in Chatsworth, where three people lost their lives and two more hospitalized. News reporter Eliana Moreno was covering a story for NBC4 and Telemundo, along with pilot George Marchino, and the helicopter crashed between two commercial buildings. She was from Orange County. She earned a degree in broadcast journalism from Chapman University. George, also from Southern California, graduating from Burbank High in 1974. He worked as a pilot for over 30 years. They were covering a crash between an SUV and a bus where other people lost their lives. I believe two people lost their lives in that SUV crash into the bus. And they're, you know, all of them hovering above. And it's very surreal in certain respects because they're colleagues in, you know, News Chopper 7, in Chopper number 9. All the different networks are all hovering over, I believe, when this happened. So it had to be very hard for their colleagues watching this in real time as well. Today, Universal Studios Hollywood's officially opening its new roller coaster based on the Fast and Furious movies. The coaster reaches 72 miles an hour. The cars can rotate as they race around the track, simulating a drifting effect. Vin Diesel plays Dominic Toretto in the movies. Was at Universal last night to celebrate the new ride. I don't know if I'd do this ride. Would you guys do it?
1: Everybody that I know that has been on it absolutely loves it.
0: Is that so?
1: Yes.
0: Okay,
1: like
0: John.
1: Friends of mine, yeah.
2: 100%, because I want to experience the fake drifting.
0: Fake drifting,
2: that
0: okay.
2: Looks so cool.
0: Bri?
5: I'm out.
0: Yeah?
5: I heard you could hear the screams for miles. Mm-hmm. That's not
0: of
5: for
0: the
5: me.
0: People?
5: Yes.
0: Yeah. I'm a Potter. Just hanging out in Harry Potter land.
5: Harry Potter's too intense for me.
0: Harry Potter's too intense for you?
5: They whip you
0: Harry
5: around
0: Potter's
5: on that
0: the best.
5: Quidditch thing that's too
0: no,
5: much.
0: No, that is the best. Oh my God. You can't take Harry Potter?
5: No.
0: They dialed that down because of people like you. When it first opened up, it was much more intense. And I went to that media night. It was very, very intense. I loved it. Loved it. But they had to dial it back for people that thought it was too much.
5: No, I'm good.
0: Oh my gosh. What do you ride anything?
5: The Secret Life of Pets is for me. That's
0: The Secret Life
5: all
0: of
5: I can handle.
2: Pets? Is that a real ride?
0: Where's
5: it's
0: that?
5: It's very, very slow.
0: What's it on? Kinda,
5: all right. It's you know, it's like near the Minions.
0: A parking lot tram or something? Is it like just a little tram that brings you somewhere?
1: Oh, I love that.
2: That's a fun
1: That's
2: one, too.
1: That's a fun one.
0: Parking lot trams?
1: No, no, the tram ride there at Universal.
0: Oh, gotcha. Okay. It's like, wow. John, what's going on in music news?
2: Well, Olivia Rodrigo has this performance going viral right now. It's a cover of Strong Enough by Sheryl Crow.
6: Are you strong enough to be my
2: Whoa. Yes, Sheryl. Well, it's been a big week for Sheryl Crow. She was just honored in the 2026 BMI Troubadour Awards, which recognized the songwriters who've had an impact on music. And so this whole ceremony was basically a tribute to Sheryl Crow. A bunch of surprise performers came out, and the last one was Olivia Rodrigo. She just always sounds so good at stuff like this. I'm John Camucci. That's what's trending in music.
0: Seems like a nice spot to remind you we'll have Stagecoach tickets tomorrow at 8:10. A little bit of a slide there.
6: Have a face I cannot show.
0: John, how's that traffic looking now?
2: Not so good in Santa Fe Springs. If you're on the 605 northbound right before Telegraph Road, we got a crash that's got the two right lanes blocked. It does look like some stop-and-go traffic from the 105. And then at Gardena, if you're on the 91 westbound, the connector to the 110 has got a crash in the left lane of that connector. Only a few minutes, again, of backup here. Some stop-and-go traffic from Central. I'm John Camucci. That's your traffic on Valentine in the Morning.
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1: 104.3 MyFam. It is Valentine in the morning. Earlier on the show today, we started talking about like 5:45. Then we instituted about 6:10. We had a mistake jar going today because a lot of people on the show recently, in my opinion, my ever so humble opinion, I'm sure you realize that, and maybe you have the same opinion as some of your coworkers at work, and I am very self-reflective. I will look in that mirror as well. A lot of people have been kind of phoning it in, you know, just putting their feet up sometimes, not working hard, making mistakes. And I go, let's start a mistake jar. And every time you make a mistake, you put a dollar in that jar. Mm-hmm. So now Brian Burton, who didn't make that many mistakes today.
2: On the air.
1: Yeah, but that was a deal. All right. I guess it was on air. Brian's been keeping track of who's made the most mistakes on the show today. And I'd like my friend Brian to reveal that now, this senior vice president of production, who won producer of the year in 2016, I believe.
3: Thank you, sir. Thank you for
1: right ahead, Brian. Thank you.
3: John, you owe $2.
4: Yeah.
3: You had a stumble, and then you also said southbound instead of northbound during traffic.
1: Which was confusing a lot of people who immediately turned around because they thought traffic was better the other way. So that was a problem.
4: Simple two would have sufficed. Thank you.
1: Okay. All right. Two things for John. Yes. Go ahead.
3: Jill, you owe $2 as well.
2: Okay.
3: You had a big old stumble.
2: When?
3: We stopped everything.
2: Oh.
3: Reset. Went boop. And then you continued.
2: Got it. Yeah.
1: And she was asking if she stumbled, and she was asking listeners to call in. Did you hear the stumble?
2: No.
1: All this stuff.
2: To be fair, I thought Valentine didn't turn my mic on.
1: Well, you heard the word come out of your mouth, right?
2: Well, yeah, but I thought...
1: And you have headphones on?
2: But I didn't know if the word was being said in my brain or in my headphones.
1: That seems like another stumble to me right there.
3: I think we're up to $3 now.
1: Is the word being said in my brain or in my headphones?
2: I'll take the two.
3: And then you said parking lot when you meant to say parking space.
1: That's right. She said parking lot.
2: Instead of parking spot.
1: Reserve a parking lot for yourself.
2: I mean, you don't need to chime in on these, Valentine, but go ahead.
1: I am not chiming in. I'm there to support you on what seemed like a very innocent mistake. Very innocent mistake. And I thought I said that in my brain and not out loud just then. I really thought it was brain only.
3: I owe $1 for a little technical mistake I had.
1: Everybody can make a mistake. A technical mistake can happen now and then. It's a different animal. Words that come out of your mouth you have such great control over, but technical stuff can be harder, Brian. Is that it?
3: And then I'm looking at my notes and, Val, you owe nothing.
2: I thought he took responsibility for one of his mess-ups.
4: It was a double mistake from each of you.
3: No. That was my fault.
2: Oh, God.
4: This is crazy.
1: Was I covering for you at that point? Maybe, but your honesty, I appreciate that. Thank you very much. Supreme Court's on our side. John, thank you for playing. So there you go. So I guess the most mistakes, Jill.
2: And John ties.
3: Well, you're up to three.
1: You're up to three.
2: That's not three.
1: You're up to three mistakes.
2: No, I stand by hearing it in your brain and hearing it in your headphones. Like, honestly, that's legit.
1: The only standby me I hear is from Benny King right now.
2: Yeah, you guys, I'm not supposed to be stressed, okay?
3: Take a deep breath. Take a deep breath.
1: Listen, you're employee of the month. Look at you.
3: What? Yeah. Wait, really?
4: You already gave that to me on like September 1st.
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5: Entertainment headlines.
2: Gosh dang it. Okay, Quentin Tarantino has written a novel called The Adventures of Cliff Booth, which is the movie that's coming out, The Further Misadventures of Cliff Booth. So that's going to be out December 8th, and then the movie's going to be coming out November 25th. And Prince Harry and Meghan Markle moved to the UK, so their two kids, Archie and Lilibet, could go to school. Well, their security team had an issue keeping close to the kids on the vehicle that was busy going to the route to the school. They had such a problem with it, so Meghan and Prince Harry moved them to a different school. But before they switched, Meghan joined a mom's WhatsApp chat. Then her phone number was leaked. A few of the moms welcomed her to the new school. She replied saying, "Hi, moms. Thanks for the warm welcome. So happy to be a part of this community." Someone in the chat screenshotted her number, shared it multiple times. So that's just adding to them switching schools.
1: Yeah.
2: I'm Jill with the Entertainment Headlines.
1: What's the school they're going to? This isn't the St. Andrews kids, right?
2: It's in the UK. I don't know.
1: It's not St. Andrews.
2: St. Andrews.
1: St. Andrews. I can't remember which one their kids go in there now, but that's where...
2: Williamson is?
1: Yes.
2: Okay, yeah.
1: So that's probably Williamson I'm thinking of, yes.
2: Okay, yeah.
1: Because that's where William and Kate met.
2: Okay, yes.
1: Because she was at a different school, then transferred to St. Andrews or something like that, because he was at St. Andrews. There was all allegations about that. I don't believe that stuff. Like she was looking for him.
2: Oh.
1: Hunting a prince.
2: Oh.
1: Ever seen that?
2: No. I did not know that.
1: Oh, yeah, yeah.
2: I watched The Crown.
1: The Crown wasn't going to tell you about that. I don't think, you know? Is that another mistake for her?
3: You didn't know. And it's in and entertainment.
2: We said, I and can't she kind answer of is all entertainment of his headlines. Follow-up questions.
1: I'm joking. Oh, I'm sorry. Follow-up questions.
2: Know.
3: It's okay. Stop. Don't be so hard on yourself.
2: Me?
3: But that's $4.
1: It's only $4. It's just $4. You and Jeff can spare the $4. I've seen your house in Riverside. It's a beautiful home. Beautiful home.
2: You want to talk about mistakes? Joining the show.
3: Oh my God.
1: Listen, sometimes your comedy is spot on. I know you don't mean it. But it's very good comedy. That sarcasm is rubbing off on you. I enjoyed that. Thank you very much. All right. Well timed. Well played there, huh?
2: Oh, I hated saying it, though. I really got really hot and sweaty.
1: I know, but it's
4: how much you enjoyed it.
2: Maybe, is that it?
1: A combination there, John. A combination of things, yeah. Well, thank you, Jill. Thank you very much for that. Thank you for your show.
2: Thank you for your show.
1: Brian Burton, $4. Brian Burton, thank you for your show.
3: Thank you for your show.
1: And for all your efforts today, Brian. Thank you. Very good stuff there.
2: Oh, my God.
1: John Camucci, thank you for your show.
4: Thank you for your show.
1: Appreciate you. Tasha in the couch, mistake three. No mistakes from her.
2: Wow.
1: Thank you for your show. Adam in the other room, thank you for your show. Allie in the other room, thank you for your show as well.
0: Right there.
1: Have a great day. Get out to be the change in the world that you want to see. Lisa Fox is coming up next. John's got a final check in the morning traffic. Whether you're going north or south, here we go.
4: Right, in Santa Fe Springs, we got a crash on the 605 going north right before Telegraph Road. It looks like a stalled bus has now been cleared, so there still is some stop-and-go traffic from the 105. And then in Griffith Park on the 134, if you're going eastbound right before Forest Lawn Drive, there's a stall that's got the two right lanes blocked. CHP's on site as well. And again, only about 5 minutes of traffic here. Stop traffic from Hollywood Way. I'm John Camucci. That's your traffic on Valentine in the Morning.
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Zara Larsson will be there live from a big party in Vegas. Finally happening this weekend, just a few days away. We'll go live with all of it on the radio on this station only. 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

5 there. Now our girl Taylor plus a hey, nice to see you, her man's. Chiefs were off to a good start. The Chiefs will play the Chargers before the end of this year, so we shall see when the showdown happens then. Okay. Plus, I have your Chargers Raiders tickets for this Sunday coming up on MyFM.

0: Oh, congrats, my girl, Kim Heffington of San Dimas. 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
1: Me not working hard. Yeah, right. Picture that with a Kodak. Or better yet.

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two sold-out shows at the Hollywood Bowl last weekend. Oh, going to be so great to see them live poolside, Wonder Public Live, at our special show, Morongo Casino Resort Spa, on the 13th. A handful of tickets. They already sold out for a benefit concert on the 13th, so the only way in is to win. So let's do another pair right now for you to be there. 866-544-6936. Looking for caller 20. It's my thumb.

I'm going to make it a super fun life this weekend with all the great songs coming to us live from Vegas. It's finally time for this year's iHeartRadio Music Festival. So many favorites, including this gal right here, Zara Larsson. So many more are going to be live on the radio. Oh my gosh, hope you got tickets to be there. If not, hear the whole thing unfold live after 7 Friday and Saturday right here on MyFM.

I'm Cass So Good, and I'm a Terry and Paula featuring Jenny from Blackpink doing Dracula. So spectacular, as will our big weekend in Vegas will be as we go live from all of it. Kicking off this Friday on the radio station, this Friday and Saturday. Oh my gosh, all those huge names. The weekend's finally here for this year's star-studded iHeartRadio Music Festival. 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

Smash Mouth, love those guys, and of course all the great songs are on any gorgeous sunny Wednesday. Plus your tickets in for The Hills Are Alive with The Sound of Music. Sing along at the Hollywood Bowl Saturday on the 26th. Gonna get you in before 2 o'clock. It's on my phone.

Rocking the Killers, they've rocked our stage in Vegas before. This gal will be rocking it this weekend. Zara Larsson, plus so many favorites. Come on. BTS, Kenny Chesney, Goo Goo Dolls, Benson Boone, Lainey Wilson, Snoop Dogg, and so many more. 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

You're going to hear that song from OneRepublic and all their huge hits, Poolside at Morongo, at our special show, October the 13th. The only way in is to win. I got your tickets with me all this week, and Raph has more for you after 3 right here on MyFM. 4

Will you be touching down in Vegas this weekend? 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I hope you'll be there in person for all of it. 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

Katie and Snoop, and a Snoop heading to our big party in Vegas this weekend. 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

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My name is Raph. Happening this Friday and Saturday, September 18th and 19th, BTS, Benson Boone, Zara Larsson. You got Kenny Chesney, Goo Goo Dolls, Snoop Dogg, and more. We will carry it for you live on MyFM this Friday and Saturday starting at 7 p.m. I will be there from Vegas with the pre-show beforehand and the House of Music presented by Hyundai Experience as well.

I know if you were following the news yesterday in Chatsworth in the San Fernando Valley, the horrific car accident with the Metro bus and also the NBC4 helicopter that crashed covering the bus accident. Just a horrific tragedy all around, and we are praying, sending our thoughts and prayers to the families involved in that. It's just such a sad story. It's my family.

Joe Coy going to be at the Kia Forum next April. And by the way, he has his new Netflix special, Joe Coy, Blue in the Face, out now. You got to check that out. We have your tickets before they go on sale to see him live at the Kia Forum. Details coming up here on MyFM. It's

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0: Filipino Power Hour right now on MyFM. That's Bruno Mars. My name is Raph. And of course, we have your Joe Coy tickets coming up before 4:30. A lot of Filipino right now. Here's another Filipino Apple Day app, right? Black Eyed Peas on MyFM.
1: Gotta get dip. Gotta get dip. Gotta get dip.

Yeah, is Zara Larsson going to be at our iHeartRadio Music Festival presented by Capital One from Vegas this Friday and Saturday? You can stream it right here on MyFM starting at 7 p.m. Also on Disney Plus and Hulu. Yeah.

What's the laziest thing you've done? Okay, we've all done lazy things. There's a list on BuzzFeed of the laziest things people have done. I love this one from Katie here. She said she puts 33 seconds on the microwave instead of 30. It's less movement on the finger on the microwave buttons. Like, you still have to move it to start, right?

0: 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A little traffic update for you on MyFam.
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2: We're starting off in Hollywood with a stall on the 101 northbound Gower. Middle lane is blocked, delays away from Normandy. We're also heading out to Tarzana, the 101 southbound, coming up on Reseda Boulevard. They cleared a wreck out of lanes. Overall delays picking up away from Fallbrook Avenue. Also, let's check out Yorba Linda. This is the 91. Let's flip it to the Anaheim Hillside, eastbound side of the 91 before Gypsum. A crash is out of lanes. Delays from Imperial Highway.
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